0: cross, I don't have a great angle. If you want me to do a couple of things, copy. If you're comfortable, dude, if you want to pop it real quick, just get eyes on it.
1: Tamper.
2: Tom,
1: 327,
2: vehicle
3: from Ted,
2: I'll be coming.
1: Tom,
3: 327.
2: Watch
3: the
2: 14,
3: knocking off
2: tonight. Good night. Monorola should be direct to the suspect.
3: Copy.
1: East 4th Street, turn on 1. Cushion 4 on 1, throwing glass bottles over the fence on RP's property. Cushion 5 East 4th.
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1: No.
0: Copy, transport, you copy.
1: But don't hold your breath. I think we only have one more on the docket.
0: Alright, copy that.
2: Transport copies.
1: What are you doing?

0: Dispatch, Medic 46 quarters.
1: Medic 46 quarters.
2: Just lost contact with suspect. He's claiming he did not see the apartment. He says he's 10 minutes away, attempting to find a ride. Willing to come back and meet with us. Stand by, just first thing on the phone we got.
3: Surgery.
2: Go ahead.
3: If you need us to, you're able to get him back online. We can make some loud announcements from the front. Confirm whether or not you hear it on the phone, see if he's actually here or not.
2: Yeah, let's get that shot. I like it.

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0: hearing you guys in the background. Consistent with what he's claiming, he says that per Google he's 17 minutes away. He's working on a plan to get in there. If you guys want to leave just a contingent to maintain an eye on the apartment, and then let everyone else back out to the cars, work on the next plan.
1: Copy. Hey, boss, are we able to get the address for you right now?
0: Yeah, we'll work on that. I just want to leave an eye on the apartment in the event he tries to take our back way into the apartment, leaving a hole back around. We'll likely try to get paper on it, and then let's rally everyone else back toward the car and work on the next plan.
2: Yeah. Advise effect 1026. Carson's requesting assistance with a 1056 subject at Secret Cove.
3: Copy, I'll take a look. 10-5,
2: good night. 10-5, good night.

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2: 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The California plate of 9 Edward Charles David 488 expired in 2023 on an Acura.
3: 10-4. What was the year on that?
2: A 99 Acura 4-door. And are you code 4?
0: Fourth and record, north side, Bobby, out on one.

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1: Thanks, Lee. Charles 354.
0: For the welfare check on Central Estate, Sam, the date of birth on that subject is going to be 10-22-36, Dolores, Maine. We did a judge
1: issue. And I just want to confirm, 10-22-36, and Dolores, Maine, very item number, is that correct?
0: Idenora and Edward Sam.
2: So far, you see only anything matching the suspect description. However, there is a small camp with a bunch of bicycles on the northwest side of the building.
1: Three yellows back open, code 4 Hoffenhauser. Yellow is back open. Informal traffic channel release on Hoffenhauser, repeating. Yellow is open. UNR units, please switch over to Reno Blue for your primary frequency. Again, Reno Blue is open for North and UNR. 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
1: Bill
0: Hall. Secret Cove, persons requesting assistance with a 1056 female being verbally incombative, causing a disturbance to the Asian female adult, early 20s, mostly wearing a black one-piece bathing suit near the north side near the stairs. At Secret Cove.
1: Okay, got it. Hold on.
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0: Hotel 45.
1: Stokely's on 4, he's 21, and he checks okay. He's still in line with suicidal from up north.
2: Go ahead.
3: She is clear. Local says she's native, 5'2", 156, brown and brown, with a cheek piercing on her face. Clear 29, 527, classy.

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1: You got San Marino checking code for?
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1: Can I use Renzo with you?
0: I'll be clear to the training center in 1042. Have a great night.
2: 10-5, good night. The 1016, unknown Nora weapons. The male is in a black Honda Accord, unknown plates. The Hispanic male, age 34, for Sip Gabriel. The RP is a female, age 33, for Sip Angel, at 207 G Street.
0: 371. 11.
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4: 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At 9050 Convair Way, cross of Streetal Way and Andrews Way, address point. In Reno District 9, for Battalion 40, structure fire, at 9050 Convair Way, cross of Streetal Way and Andrews Way, address point.
5: I turned around when I heard 34 out with the other vehicle, but there's a red vehicle southbound on 447 at a high rate of speed. If you could put an ATL out to Highway Patrol in Lyon County.
0: I'm going with the DOV of 512-66 for the ID number, the VAT ID number, 32004822656.
6: Just confirming the year and the date of birth was 5-6.
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2: 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And it's 657 Good Springs Drive for 1016, 15-year-old daughter versus parents. Getting the daughter screaming in the background. 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So we'll start with escalating. 657 Good Springs Drive.
10: Rodriguez with a ZZ berth. It's hyphenated Guerrero, George Union, Edward Robert, Robert, Edward Robert Ocean, and first of Jesus. His birthday is
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11: 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We know Battalion 1.
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11: Battalion 1, copy, fully involved garage fire, engine 9 is going to be fire attack, and you're going to be command, and working fire notifications have been notified.
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1: Mill Street, you want us to continue?
11: That's negative.

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1: Gold is now manned. Gold is now manned.
2: Copy, Goldnet.
0: Here, also supposed to be a registered sex offender on CJIS, so I've clear NCIC. And are you Clifford? Copy, confirm.
3: Reno, Medic 3 to Gold.
1: Medic 3.
4: Okay.
5: She's switching over to blue. It's going to be for traffic control for the working fire at 9050 Conger. On blue.
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0: How is your subject?
1: Last, Sam, William, Edward, Edward, Nora, Edward, Yellow, first of Adam, Lincoln, Edward, X-ray, Adam, Nora, David, Edward, Robert. DOB is going to be 1022 of 96. Social is going to be 530-975390. Sorry, last year is going to be 09.
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0: Okay.
5: 7-6, it's going to be alright. 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
5: 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And then this other one is the one that was on Loose Ridge Fox Trail Drive.
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3: Okay.
2: Juliet 2nd and Pringle for a subject exposing himself in front of passerby. Last seat 1739, walking eastbound on 2nd. All information is from around security. 2nd, Pringle.
3: Five.
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4: 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Second one, also FT8 of RMC, bail of 683 bondable, no OR. Did have to generate two case numbers. The first one is 12184. 12184. Second one is 12185. 12185.
5: 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Thank you very much. Appreciate it. 646, OR bondable.
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3: morning.
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0: Detroit. Good afternoon, Coordinator George, Adam Roberts, David Nora, Edward Roberts, Bishop James, Thomas Helen. 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
8: Go ahead, 13.
3: We're currently staged. 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
0: You show all the units in the UPS out on traffic at Crater and Pullman. On a silver Kia.
1: Heifer. Is it related to the other unit?
0: It is.
2: Command group, command. 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It sounds like there's a lot of salvage we had on the first floor.
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2: 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I'm about to do Aces OT, and I'll give you my badge number when you're ready.
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2: Aces OT.
3: 10-4.
1: Down here, Jesus.
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0: 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Can we get a chance to get a pardon from you? Rock Rock. 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Well, you have engine 10 and engine 9 working for you.

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1: Charles 651, looks like there was two warrants. It was cut off on local. They're both confirmed. First one out of Reno Meeting Court, mail 766 Bonneville, no OR. 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
6: 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Fully around tonight.

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2: Last of Magana, Mary Adam, George Adam, Nora Adam. First of Alicia, Adam Lincoln, Ida Charles, Ida Adam. Date of birth is 03-31-1999. Nevada OLAN 0405770080. The last of Ware, William Edward Adam Robert. First of Christian, Charles Henry Robert, Ida Sam, Tom, Ida Adam Nora. Birth is 12-20-1992. Social. Sorry, did I break?
3: You did break on the social. Can you start from the top?
2: Social is 30-71-6393.

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0: 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We have medical respond out to the beach. 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Early 20s, I would guess.
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0: 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Respond 5255 Kitsky Lane. Unit 219, Clearwater at Ranchera. District 3, Ladder 3, respond 5255 Kitsky Lane. Unit 219, Clearwater at Ranchera.
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2: They do have a roommate, but that roommate is with the RP. It's an Airbnb house, and the owner should not be coming over.
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0: Black sedan headed eastbound on L Street at Vinton. Driving erratically with a bunch of parts hanging out from him.
1: 10-4.
0: Negative, those were missing off the front of the vehicle.
1: 10-4.
2: In District 40 for Engine 40, responding 3 on Engine 14 for a port of a traffic accident westbound 80 at Verdi Road.

0: Yes, I am. 372, is this traffic?
1: Sensor 10, good.
2: 83 Zebra Nora John.
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3: is that going to be a 1050 or no?
2: Negative 1050, just a 56.
3: Copy, thank you.
1: That's your answer.
2: Squad 1 has been released from the incident on conveyor. We'll be returning to district from afar.
1: Hold on.
4: Westbound Interstate 80 and South Verde Road, Upton. Engine 14. Respond westbound Interstate 80 and South Verde Road.
5: Hi, copy. It's supposed to be at 35 Bridal Pass Court. This is for a smoke detector that's chirping at the residence. The RP that's calling is not on scene, calling for his stepmom at that location.
3: Affirm. 1821. 1821, 10 14, copy. Thank you, guys.

that plate is clear. Registration deferred. And it was transferred on 5-5 of 26 on a 98 Mercedes, or no, Mercury photo. It says registration deferred. The last date it was registered was 3/14 of 2022.

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1: Sapphire.
2: Mahalo jet ski, two people on the jet ski, both with life vests on. It is taking on water, says he doesn't have a paddle, get back to shore. Just call jet ski man, we're going to advise partners in the area, fire is burned out.
3: Can't have hasty en route.

ครับ

0: Engine 40.
1: Engine 40 is in the dispatch location. So far, unable to locate any vehicle involved in a collision. We're going to continue westbound towards Gold Ranch.
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2: Give me the Gold Department.
0: Yes, 376.

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0: Jan 372.
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0: Jan 372.
2: Six five two 23.
0: Denver. Tom 2, clear current neutral. Union 452 in intercept 3.
3: Disregarding stack 145.
0: Yes.
3: I just got off the 20 miles an hour and it's not probably a crime. Just hanging out there.
4: We saw NSP going code that got off of 80 onto old 40. Do you have any further?
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0: J-10-4,
8: 14,
3: 23, good night. 10 and 14, good night. Sub-3 is graciously transporting RCS tonight. Sound 3-7-2. Yeah, Sam 3-7-2. I'll be in the Quarter Lane, Carter Bravo parking lot, and I'll be good for it.
6: And which parking lot that was, sir?
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7: 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I'm going to be out at the rodeo, switching over to PS event 1, 10-6, good for.

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0: Cummings. 340, I just put Cummings in that call. Those guys can secure.
1: 346 and 48, are you able to shoot me?
0: Copy that, multi-minute, thank you.
1: Level 430, right now, are you checking?
0: Thank you.
2: Pelican.
3: So we had, they had a poor connection, we disconnected.
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4: 1883, California ID, Union 146. 1100.
2: 1071. Go ahead. The 10-8 is just en route to Myburg.
5: Perfect.
2: Six, 387, 346.
4: Is there anything in CAD that says she's able to move the vehicle right now or moving from it or anything? Just kind of confused on the deferred part.
5: I don't believe the vehicle should be driven since it was last registered in 2022. Unless you want me to run the VIN out of another state and see if there's something else there. But she is clear 29 with a valid California ID card only, so I don't think she should be driving the card either.
4: Copy that. Maybe try Virginia, please.

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1: Stand 396.
0: Are you sure we're at extended cut?
1: Different. Out of Virginia. And just because I don't have her, wasn't given, sorry, her Virginia on, it says that she is 5'4", 123, blonde and blue.
0: Copy, thanks.
2: You said interrupt me?
3: I'm 23, Nate.
1: Sure. Return that says not on file in the state of Virginia.
0: Copy, thanks.
4: Yep, thank you. Code 4 on the air.

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3: Engine 40 has checked east and westbound from 4th Street to Gold Ranch on I-80. And we are UTL. 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
1: Okay. We're deciding on who's going, just give us a second.
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1: 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We're all 10 NFS.
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0: TPL for a reckless driver. It's a white sedan, unknown plates, last seen westbound I-80 in Mustang at 1845. Appears to be falling asleep at the wheel, unable to maintain lanes. NSD is advised. Stack 1163.
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0: on those subjects. 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
3: Further on that accident, it was going to be a light gray Jeep Wrangler with California plates versus a black Jeep Cherokee with unknown Nevada plates blocking traffic at Northwood McCurry. We also recently got a call about two loose pit bulls and a victim of a bite to the face. The victim is no longer on scene. They are being driven to the hospital, and the dogs are loose, last seen in front of the La Fondue restaurant.
2: We copy. Still en route to our vehicles.
3: 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Animal control has been advised for that animal call.

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0: Copy, he may be 42, but I'm just going to confirm. First, Tom 2 traffic.
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4: Put me on that 21, I'll be Spice Island and United.
5: I hear it was 393 a couple weeks ago. Can you check that on log history?
2: No, that's right. 24, we know radio check. 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
5: No,
2: that's 334.

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1: Thank you, Russia.
2: Go ahead. What's your ETA to clear? Not long.
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0: Copy. Alley East, Diamond, subject soft times 2.
4: You're already on 44.
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4: 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I'll cancel 44 when I get there if I don't need her.
5: Dispatch 41, I can start heading that way if you want.
6: Anna, you up? She's on her phone. Up on right next to her.
0: Copy. See if she wants me to just, if you guys are both at Pelican, I can go by the yard and just make sure that they're ready to go if we need to grab them for whatever reason.
6: Okay, it looks like they got them in tow right now. We're looking at them. It looks like they have something in tow, and I'm pretty sure it's like a half-sunken jet ski. So they should be okay.
0: Copy. Okay. I'm going to cut code and just head to you guys then.
6: Okay. I'm probably going to clear. My gas light just turned on, so I got to get back to Nixon somehow.
0: I can see there's a gas can at the yard real quick.
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1: 22. 24.
0: Pulsing into the area of Mount Rainier and Mount Whitney Street on Mount Rainier for a welfare check of a subject screaming, possibly 1096, last seen at 1900 hours, walking southbound on Rainier towards Whitney. Flight male, 20 to 30, 5'11, heavy build, black shirt with black shorts, was screaming for his mother, appeared to be in distress or lost or endangered. RP doesn't see him anymore. Mount Rainier and Mount Whitney.
1: 22. 24.
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6: 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It's a white Dodge Laramie Ram truck.
7: Hey, I don't see anybody but you responding from motors.
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2: 322.
1: J1 on board and route to an unknown address instead. I'll update when we get there.
2: Roger, 322.
3: Who is that? Union 155?
2: Union 155.
3: Good morning, Central Illinois. I'll be coming.
4: Marsha, were you able to confirm a 6-ball-50 when 10-42?
1: I was not. I'm still trying to 21 them.
5: I'm out of Nevada, California. Local says he's white, 5-9-140, brown and brown. And then Rice is clear 9 with an expired Nevada ID card. She's a white female, 5-7-180, brown and brown, with 1111 tattooed on her left hand, and Caleb tattooed on her chest.
0: Next 1-4.
6: Hi there. Thank you for the code for her chest.
0: Lover, 1-4.
7: Star 3, Reno. Status 3, I have a lift assist off of Grove Street. Do you want to page out engine 3?
8: That's negative, we'll take it.
7: Status 3 to a victim of a fall or lift assist, sorry, 290 East Grove Street, number 109, District 3. 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
3: Robert, 434.
2: No, no, I'm going. You're okay? I'm not going to see
3: Robert, 434.

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Response round Anderson Street and Stead Boulevard, District 9. 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
1: Confirm Robert 4 to what?
0: What?
1: Robert 434.
0: I'm going to tell you on that again, please.
1: Robert 434, guys.
0: It used to be John Frank 1, Sam George 6, 3, 6, X-ray, 7, Henry 7, 0, 0, 7, 6, 3.
1: Robert 431. Correction. 434, 10-4.
2: Robert 434, the van comes back clear on a suspended plate, 497 Adam Robert William, on an 07 Subaru wagon out of Reno.
0: I copy, code 4.
3: Thank you, 44.
2: Reno copies, there's a 14, I'll show you returning.
4: Reno.
1: Roger 34, come for it.

0: Sam 383 Reno, checking code 4. Sam 385 Reno, checking code 4. Copy. If you have a second, if you can also review spec 1192, it's a juvenile problem. You can just see if it's related to your current goal.
1: Reno, 322.
2: No, 322.
1: Spec 1194 is going to be related, and he's at home right now. Save the day today.
2: Yeah, we're going to start our medical for the one on Mount Anderson. Does he need any medical attention?
1: Negative. He's got a false medical leg, which is why he was not there. But he's okay.
2: Sure, thank you.

0: Charles 354.
1: Robert 434.
0: Robert 434, go ahead.
1: Yes, please call the 2729 and the WMA.
2: 36, can I 54, are you on red?
3: Hey, firm, go ahead.
2: Looks like the towing boat has stopped at this time. From the view I have, it appears the jet ski might have capsized, but they're still not cutting it loose. They're having difficulties with it.
3: At 10-4, can you tell if the subjects are on the boat?
2: I can see multiple subjects on the boat, and I think the second thing we thought was a jet ski is probably going to be a floaty. It doesn't look like it's manned, but I do have eyes on at least two subjects on the boat.
3: Copy. Do you need us to continue then?
2: At this time, a firm. I can't tell if that boat is disabled.
4: Okay. 385, could you advise me what apartment number the suspect was supposed to be in? We were just at, I believe, 289 with the complainant.

0: 434 Reno.
1: Yes, sir.
0: Prestigious and locals, he has an expired New York 27 as of 3/28 of 26.
1: Got it, thank you.
2: Thank you, Reno. Have a good night.
0: You're welcome. You have a good night as well.
2: I've been released from the incident. Available on red.
0: Better one.
1: Traffic.
0: Number two.
1: Reno, ladder 3 is available.
0: Okay.
3: What?
0: What's your name,
3: you can have go back. You can join the 9 and myself and remain on scene for a minute.
0: What's your name?
2: Bring us rail 1244 or GF. Back on assignment.
0: 1244.

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0: Sam
1: 385. Sam 385, we have another disturbance up here. We'll see if it's related.
0: Sam 385, park on Virginia Street, apartment 263, 1017, regarding harassment by juveniles loitering in the complex.
1: Hey, for one and the same.

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1: 2-4, where's Battalion 1 clearing, and do you want me to go ahead and put you back on call?
0: That's great, thank you, Rhea.
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0: First, going to be out of California, last of Collins, Charles Ocean Lincoln, Lincoln Ida Nora, Sam. Versus Cameron, Charles Adam Mary, Edward Robert, Ocean Nora. Middle is River. COB is going to be 527, 2006. California DL is William 961-7390. 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
1: The homeowner was the one that called. The carbon monoxide's going off and it's over his furnace. He's going to be outside.
0: 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Thank you.

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3: I can see at least two subjects on the boat, possibly three.
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0: Recording. Yeah, I called 19 to fire at your juvenile family for furniture.
1: I have it. Can you put me on stock 1200? Park your phone.
0: What do you know in your truck?
1: Mm-hmm.
0: 430.
1: R692.
2: 692.
1: Is that better?
2: Much.
1: Alright, 2992 when you're ready.
2: I copied one Jaime, 7798 08061373374. He's clear valid with lenses. Was he your first?
1: Hey, firm. And the last four of the OLN was 7474. But I think you got him. Right for the second.
2: Go with second.
1: Female Alaska Gomez, George Ocean, Mary Edward Zebra, first of Shauna, Sam Henry, Adam William, Nora Adam. Date of birth 09/12/82. Nevada ON 320-010-6413.
2: Don't park.

0: mind a report. 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
3: Tell you back over next, please. Okay. Call Neva for 195 for apparently getting into somebody's vehicle without permission. They've been 95 for a little over an hour. There was a accidental saved call from a call taker from earlier that was never entered. Call Neva.
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1: Hello, Tom. Love it. Do you want to play?
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3: Boston, Connecticut, Sam, Adam, correction, sorry. Sam Adam Boy Idaho Roberts, his first name is actually Henry Ida David Adam Yellow Adam Tom Union Lincoln Lincoln Adam Henry. DOB's 925-05, California DL, William 210-2375.
0: Figure out what they want to do. They're no longer on the scene.
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1: It'll be Golden Valley approaching the ramp for 35, Nevada 435235. It's going to be a little more stable.
2: The 876 is clear active on a 26 Tesla utility vehicle. Shows last of Gallegos, Space Vargas, first of Camilla, East Patriot Boulevard.
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1: I believe you're going to be closer. 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We're in service and we are closer. We will continue. Thank you.
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0: 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We're landline, back landline getting more information.
7: Flash 331, I'm behind it, 15th and Victorian, I don't have a ding yet.
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8: 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We've got three of us.
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0: Reno Robert 430 on air, traffic.
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3: 10-4.
1: I got a purple line, but I got it going eastbound at a high rate of speed on Crater and 21st.
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0: like the Audi. He might be circling around the block, so somebody check out Rancho.
1: Can you put me on
2: 12:35:23? Copy, 4. Thank you, guys. Where are you in
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2: 5JR comes back clear, expires 12/31 of 26 on a 2016 GMC Yukon.

0: Maria comes back clear. NCIC, CGIF, unknown locals with a valid Class C expires in 27, no restrictions. Robert, 430. Code for South Virginia and Kramer.
1: Washoe, 430.
2: South 30.
1: Do you have me logged on still?
2: I have you en route back to Reno for 42.
1: I copy.
3: Bound 395 and Empire Boulevard.
2: Put camera trailer 1 off, and then put camera trailer 2 at the livestock event center.
3: Okay.
2: I got him.
3: Where do you have him?
4: Southbound, he's now westbound on Vic.
5: At 4, house 4.
4: Breakfast. Hey, terminate. Terminated, last seen going west on D Street.
3: D Street.
6: There's people pointing over to on D Street.
4: Okay. 301, do you want me to see if I could block it off at G?
5: Negative, if he's no longer in that area.
2: There is you.
4: To the night.
2: Come together.
0: No question.
7: Can you show me on the north side of the knowledge center, reference the vehicle for the 28 random share?
0: 10.
7: Logged, maybe a supervisor can review, but you can keep it on the board for now, 10-8.
0: Sure.

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0: Robert
1: 434.
0: Traffic.
1: Robert
0: 434. Neil on airway. Nevada personal lines. Sacred Lincoln Ocean. Henry Ida Mary 5.
1: Robert 434.
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3: 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L-21. 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
2: Sam, Tom, Ida, Lincoln, Lincoln, Ocean, David, Ida, Adam, Zebra, I believe it's hyphenated. First is Joshua, John, Ocean, Sam, Henry, Union, Adam. Date of birth is 4-23 of 2004, Nevada OLN 080-726-4728.
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1: 10-4.
7: Birch, 51. Can you show me out with 31?
1: 10-4.
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1: 10-4. Robert, 434, Reno.
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0: 40 responding with REMSA and Reno Engine 11. They have not yet come up on our frequency. This is going to be for a traumatic injury at 5401 Mayberry Drive, responding for 32, that's 32-year-old male, conscious, breathing, and alert. Looks like they had taken a fall off of a longboard, have some abrasions to the knee and forehead. Nothing further at this time.
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1: Texan R 348, Reno 1063.
2: What
1: was that? Area East 9th and Sutro, checking for reckless driver. Pulled into the 9th Street County complex after what sounded like this vehicle hit several vehicles. So wait, they were a Jeep. They were doing wheelies on Tawano prior to the 1050. There was a thing with 20 to 30 top. Like, I don't have a victim in this call yet, but Nathan Sutra.
2: Can you advise any CS a single vehicle accident that's on the off ramp?
1: Off ramp for Pollard at 395, and was that north or south? Sorry.
2: Northbound.
1: Northbound.

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4: Lady, District 1, Engine 1, respond to North Wales Avenue and eastbound in Estate 80.
1: Sounds like an RLV on blue, and just your 43, that white Jeep that has evolved may have been a suspect in an AW from Sparks. We're turning it further.
0: Yeah, I think I'm out on it. Reporter, can you put me in the area of that?
4: On 4130 Garland Lane, District 3, Engine 3. 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
5: So that's 1032 at 80 in Wells, Reno. Green is close.
6: What's going on? Looking
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7: Better copies looking this.
0: Thank you.
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0: Ring around 40, sustaining now on handcuff.
1: Copter 4.
5: At East 9th Street, unknown where it went from there. There are Reno officers en route to it currently. They're not out with it yet, but they're getting lots of calls about it.
1: Charles, 5-4.
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0: I'll check the immediate area.
1: Copter 4.
5: I got you.
8: I am 71, Penny.
5: 371.
0: Yeah, North 346.
1: 9346.
0: My apologies, thank you.
9: Reno Charlie 256. I got a witness saying that the driver of the Jeep ran westbound 7 HM short black hair wearing a white t-shirt.
5: Charlie 254.
0: Unrelated and not involved. Sadlier and Wells, there's just a 1050 vehicle rear-ended another one. I'll be heading there shortly. We can let Remsen know for now.
5: Date of birth will be 7/31/2002, and then Arizona license number Lincoln 550-964-65.
3: Temper standby just one.
1: Copy,
5: 5-7-1.
1: Right. Copy, 5-7-1. Copy, 5-7-1. Copy, 5-7-1. Copy, 5-7-1. Copy, 5-7-1. Copy, 5-7-1. Copy, 5-7-1. Copy, 5-7-1. Copy, officers are looking for that vehicle at this time.
0: Reno, I think for the clarification, there's two accidents for the... ...for the southbound with PD on scene already. So there's two accidents here.
1: Is it a white Jeep?
0: That's affirmative, it's a white Jeep.
1: Abrams, so let's just say it works that it is the Jeep that was fleeing. I believe the driver fled on foot.
0: Oh, I understand. Thank you so much.
1: You're welcome. Thank you.
0: Reno Engine 3, Flyer 3 for Ramsey, shows available.
1: Engine 3.
2: I have a possible suspect at 1032 that was in an accident on 80 that fled from Sparks. HMA, white t-shirt, blue jeans, that should have been running northbound Wells from 80.

0: There's three different calls up, and I'm trying to find it and log it. I don't think we ever got this as a people point.
1: Three, five, four. The place is going to be Nevada. All Lincoln, 3649. Not vehicles on scene.
0: I know you're on scene of the accident. I possibly have a driver that was related to this accident. So that is eastbound 80 southbound I-580. So I'll be dispatching engine 2 that is technically district 2. But just letting you know there is a person stumbling around just in case they get close to you.
1: And that person is on the freeway?
0: Eastbound 80, and they're covered in blood. They have short brown hair, wearing a green tank, a gray tank top. So it almost appears that they ran from possibly that accident up onto the freeway and now they're eastbound.
1: I copy it. Do you have that information?
0: Hey, Tom, I just want to let you know in case either you saw engine 2 responding or the person came back to the accident.
2: Victor, Ida Edward Robert, date of birth 6/19/04, possibly out of Nevada.
3: Is it R346?
4: 9346.
3: Just hailed at 1019 by a passerby saying that the gray tank top was possibly that driver of the vehicle.
4: 10-4, and I think we've gotten multiple callers giving that same description.
5: Can you show me on a call with Marina?
6: 301.
0: We have an accident. North Wells and eastbound I-80.
7: Copy. There's one over there. It's a minor contact to you or Andy Pike. There's a priority, so we'll get over there eventually. I told you that.
0: Our town 327 just confirmed there's two accidents, one involving a red Jeep and white Jeep, and then an additional.
7: It looks like it was a silver SUV and a large lifted pool truck over on Cavalier as well.
0: Affirm, we are pending an additional accident at Sadler in Northwest.
7: Copy, thank you so much. And show me how that the original 1050 off will. So do the talk for it.
0: Yes.
7: We're going to do a tow for at least two vehicles, both SUVs.
0: Fleeing from Sparks.
7: Copy. This is going to be for the other vehicles involved. There's a lot.
0: Sure. So a red SUV, and what was the other vehicle? Very close.
8: Red frequency assignment, medical emergency. Respond 13105 south of Virginia Street. Unit 314, District 12, Engine 6. Respond 13105 south of Virginia Street, Unit 314.
9: Next will be Nevada, physically handicapped, Mary 2502, break her off.
0: Just to run the handicap plate was Mary 2502.
3: Behind well, handle clear. Copy this, it sounds like it might be.
10: At Saddlehorn Drive and Wild Quail Court. We have limited information coming in from county. They were given the information from Reno. Report of a possibly single vehicle accident. No reported fire on scene for the vehicle. Unknown if trapped or pinned. Unknown if ejection. Unknown injuries at this time. Last information we have is at Saddlehorn and Wild Quail. No vehicle description at this time.
3: 36 copy.
1: What's your point?
6: We are just north of the fence on the north end of the 8th Street Park.
11: Right.
6: Person in the house is not, this is not the photo you sent out.
10: Six people. Last scene going to Saxon and Dortmunder.
12: Sage on the on-ramp until we find out if RPD or NHP's made contact.
0: Sage, I'm here.
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14: 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Thank you, Reno.
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10: Attempted to get RP's daughter into the vehicle with her before he left. We don't have a suspect description yet. We just have the vehicle description. And the plate is going to be 9 William Nora Lincoln 197, California. Again, blue Toyota Prius with graffiti and stickers on the driver's side door.
15: Bosch log 41060.
10: Yeah, 54, go ahead.
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10: Copy.
12: Raptor 4, I

0: 9 William Nora Lincoln 197, California. Again, blue Toyota Prius with graffiti and stickers on the driver's side door.
1: Roger, 4-10-60.
0: Yeah, 64, go ahead.
2: California, 5 Victor Boy, George, 556.
0: Copy.
3: Raptor 4, I can do that. I'll be landing the drone here shortly.
4: With the driver that fled, he possibly has a gun.
5: Apartment 314, Cross of County Road 25 and Greenwood Drive, residence in Marion.
4: Looks like he... Let me get the description, sorry. 25 to 35-year-old, short brown hair, wearing a gray tank top and jeans.
3: Thank you, McCaffrey. Thank you.
4: You're welcome.
6: The hyperlink for the 28's not working. Can you guys put it in the call?
7: No, that wasn't a subject.
3: Reno, engine 33.
8: We're going to work on a photo from an ATL that came out for the CFR regarding the same vehicle. See if they possibly have a suspect on camera when they're within now.
7: 3651, is that thing I'm able to do with Rock?
4: Engine 33, yeah, engine 6 and out as well.
9: Can we get it?
8: Charles 254, with the suspect vehicle. It's high Indian mode.
9: Can I change my door?
10: Can I do if you want to push up to 7th and Wells? It sounds like that's where the last eyes were.
0: Watch my use, watch green is closed to attempted kidnapping. Green is closed.
10: Over here would be great to 25.
11: Saying he ran westbound behind the Denny's onto what would be 7th and like Spokane area.
8: Westbound or eastbound?
7: I'm sorry, eastbound, where's that?
3: Route 4, I'll be swinging over the diamonds.
4: Route 4.
12: On tow at this time for the personal handicap vehicle.
7: Over.
12: So Brian, did you have more plates to run, or just the two for now?
7: That's it for right now.
12: So Brian, I will start a tow. What kind of vehicle? I got it, thank you.
7: 10-4, thank you.
8: You might have issued park, didn't match the description. I was out with them, but I don't know if they're related. And they're in a longer detain.
10: From what it's about, Steve, sounds like the driver of the Jeep headed eastbound on the freeway, possibly either wearing a tank top, a white shirt, or no shirt at all with blood on his hands. H-way.

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1: Copy.
2: So, this video just definitely ran eastbound. I just sent out a picture of it. Looks like gray tank top, blue jeans, collar, HM.
1: Vegas, 10-6, have 4.
3: 10-4, house 4.
0: And units on this call, it sounds like we may have a match over at CARES campus. So, similar sitting male with blood in his mouth and his hands.
1: Route 476. We're going to tell 36 to send 3 that way and have a couple come back to the scene to help out the track if we're going to do that.
4: Four in there.
0: Copy, should be in storm A.
1: Do they have an A right now?
0: I do, I'm trying to get further.
5: 7 right now.
0: That's storm A, I'm waiting for further on that.
1: Copy, we'll be on foot, checking the CARES campus.

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0: 16, confirming driver is cooperative.
1: Yeah, so 444 for 43, dorm A will be off of Cares Drive once you enter on your right hand side, east side of the complex. Go ahead.
2: Engine 2, it does appear that the suspect is now at 100 Cares Drive, which will be District 1.
1: Yeah.
2: I do have a couple of units on scene there at this time, not code 4.
1: Copy that. We'll make our way to a new staging location. Okay, so we get there.
2: Station 2.
3: Control 351, I'll just
2: be back out,
4: chicken. Control 351. Is returning to 1309 Dortmunder. She'll be in a gray Subaru Legacy.
5: Thank you.
4: Copy, 1 to stay in 233.
1: That incident
2: went
1: well.
2: Last unit on red.
0: Right now, 1244, subject at Jarrett's camp is not a match.
6: Copy, subject Jarrett is not a match.

0: I want you to walk her diamonds.
1: Chelsea sent one.
0: I stayed with it.
1: Chelsea sent two.
2: Paris Campus is not related.
1: So,
2: I'm going to attempt to find out if we have a different location for you to respond to or if I can clear you.
3: Copy that. This is caller in Sandwich. If one comes up, just reach dispatch. If we're actually getting further away from that, that's where we're going. So we're all freed up now. So let's just find this one unfounded and you can reach dispatch. Thank you.
2: 10-4, thank you. I will show you returning. Give me 1 second. Just put all of that in the notes and then I'll clear you from this call.
3: Thank you.
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6: Rush 242i, copy. We'll get you guys cleared off and returning. Confirming, is Patrol 242 also clear from the incident?
5: Out there, that is not in service right now.
6: Rush 242i, copy. I'll get both units cleared. We had some delayed information, I believe, on the incident. We'll get you guys both cleared, drive safe, and return home safely.

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0: checking just north of 1497 East 7th Street along the Highway 80.
1: Yeah. Sorry, bye-bye. Is this going to be for impound?
2: I have Carson City Tow driving there. Did you want me to see if they can do both, or did you want me to ask for another tow?
3: Let's see if they can do both. That'd be great.
2: Never.

0: Raptor 4.
1: Raptor 4.
0: Sutro from basically 4th Street all the way to Weddington. Checks negative.
2: 3-5-10-63. Go for both. Responding with the other units to the 3295 South Virginia Street for that large group of juveniles throwing rocks at each other.
3: Reno, Tom 327.
1: Tom 327.
3: I got hold of Carson. They're going to take both.
1: Tom 5.
0: Reno Raptor 4 with that information, on my way over to the 1050, I did see a male with a black t-shirt on running north Sutro towards the east side of the rodeo, but that was, the time lapse on that was about 10 minutes ago.
1: Raptor 4.

0: NR 332, NR 334, NR 162.
1: Thank you. Very close.
0: Looks like Matthew 46 has been tied up for a bit. If you can go ahead and respond to the area of Sattler and Wells. We still have the other person who's involved in the other 1050. Looks like father is now on scene. Advisor is still waiting. It's going to be a silver Volvo SC650. It's going to be Sattler and Wells. It looks like this is not related to the other one.
1: Follow up.
2: Would they with us?

0: 飞人一车为安踏说。
1: 先是超。
2: X-ray 50 NR 11 50. Hey, can you just check the update at 20, 30, 25?
3: Unsure direction of travel, left feeling E, left with ALC to the channel. I think we need to just transfer the area. I don't think we need to do a track or anything at this point.
4: 70.
1: Union 270.
4: I'm sorry, 170. 10-1, take 1.
1: Yeah, let's have a good mark.
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1: Well, you know, turn back up in Charlie's for the accident, really back up in.
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1: 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I copy in quarters.
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5: 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Engine 1, red frequency assignment, medical emergency. Respond 95 North Sierra Street, Unit 103, District 1. Engine 1, respond 95 North Sierra Street, Unit 103.

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0: 351.
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0: First is going to be last of cruise, a Charles Robert Union Zebra, possibly hyphenated of Saldana, Sam Adam Lincoln, David Adam, Nora Adam. First of Giovanni, George Ida Ocean, Victor Adam, Nora Nora Ida. His date of birth, 08-15-2003, Nevada OLN, 080-7508-557.
1: Copy, sir.
0: Session, also last of Cruz, Charles Robert Union Zebra. First of Anthony, middle of Vicente Victor. His date of birth, 09-11-1998. Social Security number, 680-10-6484.

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0: contact, sir?
1: Hey, just a PID for this. What do you think about either photoing and sending it or doing a drive-by, whichever the preferred method you would have, like that you used in gangs on shootings and other things?
2: Yes, I'm just a radio check.
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1: Take a photo on scene and send it over to the deputies with the victim and then get PID that way.
3: Okay.

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1: Para 3-32. And Tom C 270.
0: Copy. Hold on. Thank you.
2: Is clear valid. Subject Anthony is adverse party and served TPO protected party last of Truman versus Samantha with an expired Nevada ID card.
3: Still good for
1: it. Any radio check?
0: Good
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0: individual walking eastbound, passing the motel. 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
1: Subjects have been released AC, and I'll continue my check.

0: 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Eastbound towards Pony Express.
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2: You can take 1275 off the board. Confirmed, subject's gone.
1: Hold break for the second. This is going to be Alexa's mother, same last name, Lincoln Edward Ocean, Nora Adam Robert David, first of Lisa, Lincoln Ida Sam Adam, date of birth is 2682, social is 613-075898.
3: I'm ready to get a second.
1: Got it.
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1: 331.
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0: 311, he's running towards Rail City, Motel 6, employee just told me.
1: 43, sounds like
2: Park has eyes on the subject
3: running towards Rail City. Rail
1: City. One traffic. 171. Left
3: 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Copy.
1: Set Charles 446.
4: Can you tell me myself at 445, even 445? Can you please press on our last call?
1: I'm sorry, I copy the doubling. You're on your last call, which is what?
4: The 1057 for a high as well.
1: 10.
5: We can send two to Rail City. It sounds like they're in active pursuit right now.
4: 444 or up?
1: We've got one in the area. Which is where? Which area?
5: And they're detaining them right now.
1: Copy, detaining them.
4: Charles
1: 445
4: in the area in Rail City.
1: Charles
4: 445. Charles 35451. I'm on the way to Rail City.
1: Do you need me to start filling out the PCNR in for anything?
4: I'll figure it out when I get there in a second.
5: Charles 444, be back on the 7.
1: Charles
5: 45. Reno Charles 360, also being around to Rail City.
1: Charles 60. It's going to be number in East Shore, California, 626-0801. Vehicles continuing southbound. Maintaining speed.
6: Number 534, copy, continuing southbound, Lunar and East Shore. 10-3, 10-6, is it covered?

0: that's about 20 miles an hour.
1: Heavy maintaining speed 20 miles per hour, still going southbound. Reno saying that Reno yellow is being close to Route 434 with a failure to yield. Lemurian Eastshore feeding yellow is close. That's clear.
2: Hey, man, this is a fucking ADI truck trying to find a place to park.
1: Reno and yellow frequency is closed for a failure to yield. Lemurian Eastshore feeding yellow is close.
3: We start medics. I think he's got a laceration to his hands and the right side of the face.
4: Fair enough.
3: Great, thanks.

0: 433 yellow is made back up in channel, seen at some scene of the traffic stop. Eastern Lumber repeating yellow is back up into flashback.
1: Springfield Lumber repeating, yellow is open. Out of his trailer with a box and loaded into a vehicle. They were last seen in the trailer park down by the office. Negative weapon scene. RP had to chase them out of the house. Unknown descriptions other than WMAs and WFAs at Victoria and RV Park Unit 59.
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0: 7, responding with REM Zephyr, a medical call. Excuse me for a stroke. 315 Lincoln Highway.
1: Got tested. Responsible party said that she's on her way out of town. No one should be in the residence, and she requested dispatch. The alarm came in at 2051. The downstairs hallway motion. 4125 Powder Keg Circle.
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3: Okay.
5: Thank you. It's going to be last of Ponce Medina, as needed. Likely Paul Ocean, Nora Charles, Edward Tyson, Mary Edward David, Ida, Nora Adam. First of Edwin, Edward David, William Ida, Nora. 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

0: Alpha unit.
1: Okay, 34001 Market Street, these in unit 210, checking for trouble unknown, RPG this location, then disconnected before further. 4001 Market Street, unit 210.
2: Don't turn that.

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3: Red 46 just advising the call at 11651 Diamond Stream Drive. This has gone out as a public assist only. It's going to be just for listening assistance for a 76-year-old male. Conscious breathing in alert. Just need some help getting up. Do you guys want to continue with the engine?
1: Clear. We're available in quarters.
4: Robert, this is Christopher, Charles Henry Robert, Ida Sam, Tom Ocean, Paul Henry Edward Robert, date must be 02-15-73, social is 530-133-876.
5: Tom 57.

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1: You sure not Doral City related to get the suspect's info?
0: Confirming.
2: Clear always. He does have a suspended Class A, a surrendered Class C, and a surrendered ID card out of Nevada.
3: Copy. Does they have an address listed on this deal?
2: No. It looks like... Oh, I'm sorry. Looks like there's a P.O. box, but physical address is 5360 Cedarwood, One Word Drive, Reno.
3: Copy. Do you show the last transaction date for that address or ID?
2: The last transaction date was 1/23/23.
0: 10.
4: 341. 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
5: Alarm activation, unknown type. At 7165 San Antonio Ranch Road, cross of No Cross Street and Musgrove Court, address point.
0: But just for 43, the last contact we had with him local also shows that Cedarwood address.
3: 10-4.
6: Charles 357, Charles 255, Reno 1063.
3: Go full.
0: 1397, Charles 355, ABN 1661 East 6th Street. Security calling about a 1055. The driver initially left his vehicle running in the little parking lot, went into a room, and then came back to move the vehicle and is standing by it. They're willing to sign a complaint to Maroon Ford Expedition. The Nevada plates that are suspended. There was a WMA late 30s, early 40s, 5859 Mina build with black t-shirt, black shorts. 1626 Street, easy in the parking lot.
3: Closing out.
0: Be 136, you'll be around as well.
7: North of Fuggles, south of Kingland. By the park and that cutout that goes into the neighborhood right there on onto Dortmunder. Yes, south of that.
1: I think it's Sutro and Haddock on Nevada 927, X-ray 39.
0: Charles Wilson, I think right.
8: Charles Wilson, 4-4-4-4-4-4-4-4-4-4-4-4-4-4-4-4-4-4-4-4-4-4-4-4-4-4-4-4-4-4-4-4-4-4-4-4-4-4-4-4-4-4-4-4-4-4-4-4-4-4-4-4-4-4-4-4-4-4-4-4-4-4-4-4-4-4-4-4-4-4-4-4-4-4-4-4-4-4-4-4-4-4-4-4-4-4-4-4-4-4-4-4-4-4-4-4-4-4-4-4-4-4-4-4-4-4-4-4-4-4-4-4-4-4-4-4-4-4-4-4-4-4-4-4-4-4-4-4-4-4-4-4-4-4-4-4-4-4-4-4-4-4-4-4-4-4-4-4-4-4-4-4-4-4-4-4-4-4-4-4-4-4-4-4-4-4-4-4-4-4-4-4-4-4-4-4-4-4-4-4-4-4-4-4-4-4-4-4-4-4-4-4-
9: Okay.
8: 42.
9: Alpha 4204. And you just wanted to be easy, and you said there's no back in his room, but security is standing by for you.
2: He wasn't allowed inside for previous theft, but he did go inside and stole. He had a 12-pack and left it. He is a black male in his 30s, wearing a black baseball cap, all black, and a backpack, possibly 56 or Nora.
9: Charles, welcome to Temper.
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1: 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The Real City call for comments.
9: Dr. Fortimer.
10: Room 2, we have no phone number given from the original RP. They're showing the patient's, or the owner's name in the NDT, unknown cabin structure involved, and unknown if anyone is sick on scene. We got limited information from the alarm company.
11: I've got one release from the house.
12: I'll be ready.
11: a medical emergency for difficulty breathing at 416 Sison B Court, District 12, red frequency, engine 12 responding to 416 Sison B Court.
10: Engine 12, we're out.

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1: Charles 445, can I get a 272901?
0: Charles 445, go ahead. So double if I can turn out to the juvenile problem, sec 1337, Sam 370 for information. Summit Sierra Mall, 13951 South Virginia Street in front of Dillard's, sec 1337.
2: Common spelling, date of birth is 11-15-1972. And we have a Nevada deal number 02038769-34.
3: I'm sorry, I had that. Date of birth is 11-15 of what year?
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1: Tom 57?
0: Can you put me back on my last call on the longer plate? I totally forgot I want a second vehicle.
2: Reno Charles, 444, Charles 4.
0: Charles 44, on 50. Charles 252, work code 4, and you can cancel the DVD. Charles 252, turn forward. David, when I can trade.
2: Very good.

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2: 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Thank you, Reno.
1: Major 34.
3: Stack 1344. We do have a contact with security here trying to contact them.
0: Copy that.
4: Engine 45, go ahead.
5: Just want to confirm patient is breathing now.
4: Engine 45, affirm. For you and Medic 45, to me, for a 4-year-old, that's 0 4-year-old female. Conscious breathing, unknown alert status per the RP on scene at this time. Patient had fallen, hit their chest on the ground. They had stopped breathing for a moment, but they are breathing now, having difficulty breathing at this time. No bleeding reported at this time. Happened less than 6 hours ago, uncertain exact time. Ready to.
6: 45.
1: 34, it's going to be Shelley Beauty Supply, 2875 North Town Lane. Outside in front, taking over 1037, the subject is crouching and walking around the parking lot carrying a large hammer. 2075 North Town Lane, outside in front of Shelley Beauty.
6: 34,
1: the hammer is described as a giant hammer with a long skinny handle.
0: Thank you.

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0: 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Delaware, come back.
2: 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Respond 1 Gold Ranch, exit 2 eastbound. Gold Ranch, exit 2 eastbound. Engine 14, respond 1 Gold Ranch, exit 2 eastbound. Gold Ranch, exit 2 eastbound.

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4: Brenza, it's going to be for a single vehicle accident into a ditch per NSP. Drivers are reported to be out of the vehicle. They're going to be in a black, unknown type vehicle with a green stripe on it. It's going to be eastbound west of 80 in Gold Ranch. We have unknown injuries at this time. Looks like possibly a single occupant, single vehicle involved. Nothing reported to be on fire at this time. No one reported to be trapped or pinned or any ejections on scene. And again, unknown injuries at this time.
5: TM Dispatch is reporting copies.

0: Engine 5, red frequency assignment, medical emergency. Respond 1 South Sierra Street, Renomini Court, District 5. Engine 5, respond 1 South Sierra Street, Renomini Court.
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3: First of Avion, Adam Victor Edward Ocean Nora, date of birth 12/2/2004. VMA, you should have an address off of Gordella and a Nevada ID if you're able to find one. Will you be able to get a return for that? Yeah, for the check.
2: Active on
3: any
0: cell?
3: I have a temporary California 2030 with David Frank.
0: I'm sorry, go over that.
3: The temporary California plate is David Frank 29 Henry 26, and I just want to make sure it matches the VIN and even 4582.
2: Thank you. 10-4. 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
5: 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The male is on the sidewalk. We do have RIMSA and fire staging for this as well.
0: Sam 383, RIN radio check. Sam 383, Sam 4.
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1: Tower, 24.
0: 27 and 29 on an HMA, please. Thank you. For your last of Lopez Martinez, Sniper A, Lincoln Ocean Paul, Edward Zebra, Mary Adam Roberts, Tom Ida, Nora Edward Zebra, first of phonetically Mary Ida, Edward Lincoln, Mary Adam Nora, date of birth is 3/5 of 1981, Nevada Unlimited Term Driver's License Number 080-370-4797.
1: Tower,
2: 4. Go. Engine 40 will continue. A little bit behind you guys, we'll update them.
3: We're going to send 395, 394, 392, and 376 for 23, that's 90.
2: Any disposition on that one?
4: Yeah, it'll be complete with an AMA.
2: AMA, I copy all. See you guys returning.
1: Disney.
5: 24 here, showing route, we're down main, all operated.
1: How's your net? So, subject, sorry about that, Black, should be the adverse party in a stay-away order. Protective party is going to be last of Stevens, first of Kaylin. 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It's got a valid ID, or a valid Class C with a restriction of lenses. The temp tag you gave me came back to a permanent plate issued of 8 Charles Charles Union 482 California, and it matches that 4582 VIN registered to Lasta Black for Sabavion. Otherwise, he's clear.
3: Okay, what was the name of the protected party, the stable party?
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3: Sam, 3, 4.
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1: 34, Reno.
2: Hello,
1: 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You guys go for?
2: Okay,
1: hold on.
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4: 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Is Reno aware of that?
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1: Okay.
0: Bethany, it's 2400 Harvard Way in the parking lot from Unit 113. Training for unknown number of shots heard. Still trying to get better. 2400 Harvard Way, Unit 113 in the parking lot.
1: Center.
2: 372. Reno Robert 430, that was 34.
0: Robert 430.
3: Dolphin 46 for following Sparks to Renown Main for medical clearance.
1: And 3. 691 Nora King David, Nevada on a Chevy, brake for second.
0: Chelsea, my board to mark. 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
0: Charles 442.
6: Incident, it's going to be for an outside fire reported at 15326 Pinion Drive. Smoke in the area. Sounds like engine 12 is going to be showing over shortly.
7: And
6: dispatch cops all 33 officers in quarters and 12 standby. We're getting details from the RP right now. It sounds like it's going to be an outside fire, possibly in a fire pit. We're getting some details right now. Standby 1.
8: Chad, come on. Table 67, 15, that's 15, of 1974, Nevada OLN 040-528-5511.
0: And your
8: the 1, Frank Adam, Frank Paul 3, 6, Laura 5, 7, William 1, 197, 97.
0: Robert 434. Charles 442, Rena.
1: Good.
0: Schmidt's clear always. He's got a suspended Class C, suspended in 2025, and a valid ID card only. You good for?
1: Good for, thank you.
0: Foreign value.
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9: 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One Frank David X-ray Edward 45 Sam 38 David Boy 04273.
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7: Stack 1234, you can clear at GOA.
0: Charles, is
6: certain. It sounds like a neighbor calling in at 15326 Pinion Drive. They are reporting to be outside. Unknown exactly what is burning at this time. Uncertain of the area. They're reporting possibly 4 to 5 feet radius, but uncertain. Possibly a campfire. Nobody trapped or pinned. In immediate danger. No electrical hazards reported. Fire's not reported to be spreading at this time. It's going to be a still alarm.
7: Self-copy.

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3: Charles 355 and Charles 360 for information, 1150 Kitsky Lane, McDonald's inside. Check the welfare of a 9-year-old juvenile whose father is outside the restaurant in a silver pickup, asleep in the vehicle. Looks like an employee who's calling 1150 Kitsky Lane at McDonald's.
0: Copy.
4: 360, I copy.
0: Robert 434, wanting that.
1: Robert 434.
5: I'll be 10-8.
4: 10-4.
6: Out of California, off of Hernandez with a ZZ room. First of Glenda, George, Lincoln, Edward, Nora, David, Adam. Date of birth 10-30-1998. Social 370-396759.
7: She's clear valid at Nevada, positive for traffic and the mail option there as well. He's clear.
6: No, perfect. Thank you.
8: Medical emergency to 130 Salomon Court.
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0: Robert 430.
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2: Soldier Stewart, 1099, on a survivable out of Nebraska for FTA on traffic with a valid ID card only. Protocol equals EF address as of 3-5 of 2010 at 1490 Westwood Drive for PCS and larceny. Subject Brandy is valid out of California per locals 1099 out of Reno Muni, descriptions 51115 Brown Brown.
3: 10-4, in confirm that.
4: We got third party RP, patient reporting a ground level fall at 5295 Sun Valley Boulevard at Desert Valley Dental in front of this location. They're reporting to have difficulty breathing and pain in the chest from the fall. Party 1.
3: 45.
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6: No, no, 1-4-6.
7: No, 1-4-6.
6: Please for us, and I'll be 42. Have a good night.
7: Confirming Nora, 1-4-6.
6: Yes, ma'am.
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1: I copy your California plate, you said it was 2nd and University? Sorry, you did say Arizona, my apologies.

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1: Charles, 442, come.
2: I'm code 4.
1: Charles, 41, copy. Code 4, taking the overstand, Charles, 442, I'll shoot.
0: 442, back on the 76.

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0: 10-4, code 4.
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2: .341 Sparks, go ahead.
3: Tom, Ocean, Robert, Robert, Edward, Sam, first of Veronica, Common. DOB is 022101. HFA out of California, possibly.
1: Hey, from God.
4: The California driver license, last of Vanetti, please. Robert, Ida, David, Edward, Robert, and first of Michael, Common spelling. DOB. 01-19-1991 and California DL number David 907-4137.
1: Charles 441.

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0: Writers Clear Always has a valid California 27, expires in 31 with no restrictions.
1: Example, thank you.
2: For copy to respond, thank you.
1: Coming.
3: Engine 45, I copy complete and returning.
2: Good morning, good morning.
0: Not a sensor. Not a
4: 9322,
1: right? Yes,
4: Roger. Affirm. Are you going to be 1064?
1: Probably like 10 more minutes. What are you going for me?
4: Vehicleburg and Silver Lake Road with 10 miles of continue to break into vehicles with flashlights.
1: Copy. We get calls like that all the time. It's usually just the tow truck drivers tagging cars, but I'll be en route.
4: 48, 1063.
1: Charles 442. Charles 442. I'll be out at 204 Street on a report of a brandishing with a 1032. If you can start me one more.
2: Hey, man, what was the location?
1: 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I'm going to be out with the victim.
2: Charles 442, 10-4, Charles 444, right now.
1: 444, en route. Yeah, Charles, 441, 20 on my last down, 3 and 3 to bus station.
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5: Wait, Charles 357,
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5: 357, I'll start that way. Any threats, male is, there's a kid in 23 years of age, is causing a verbal disturbance and ripping the female's clothes off. 1405 Sky Mountain Drive, number 936 Sky Mountain Drive, Vintage.
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5: James, second subject to white man is 36 foot in build one in black baseball cap, black hoodie and jeans. He's watching this from our front porch.
1: Good morning.
5: Good morning.
0: Charles 442-10-4, Charles 444, 441, and Charles 352 at Ancaster LT.
1: 441, back on assignment.
3: Four, same traffic.
0: 57, copy.

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1: Put me on that ball for a check.
0: For traffic.
2: Charles 445.
0: Audi.
3: East.
0: E611 on a veteran plate, Boy 160 Nevada.
2: Which veteran plate?
0: Metro 444 Department of the Army.
2: The Army veterans.

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1: Negative. We can check rapid SOS and see if it's a better one. Mapping, it looks like the call is coming from in front of Unit 23.

0: 私は一生思い。Looks like they found another warrant, so they're confirming that as well.
1: For which subject?
0: Affirm. It's for the same subject, Master Wilson.
1: I copy, thank you.Local, then you can go ahead and confirm it.
0: Yeah, actually, Katya went ahead and just confirmed it, so this confirmed as well. And it's for FTAA 756 cash, no OR for petty larceny.
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accounting for a sick patient, 228-6 sore drive. 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
5: 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Respond 11131 Rocky Mountain Street, District 9, Engine 9. Respond 11131 Rocky Mountain Street.
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2: 5-1-7. 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
0: I'll be in. Charles 444, can I get a 2728 Adam 1 female?
4: Charles 444, go ahead.
0: The last of Charles Ocean, Lincoln, Ida, Nora, Sam. First of Paul, Adam, Tom, Robert, Ida, Charles, Ida, Adam. Date of birth 9/27/79. Social 549-615785. Can you check for 27 in California, please?
4: Charles 444.
3: Hi, Will 40.
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4: Have a second tire.
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0: Edward Nora, Nora Adam George, Ida Nora, First of Donald, David Ocean Nora, Adam Lincoln David, DOB 9/23/1966, Nevada OLN 020-655-9933. And I apologize, I have a second. Class of Chestnut, Charles Henry Edward, Sam Tom Nora, Union Tom, First of Joshua, John Ocean Sam, Henry Union Adam, COB 36-1983, Nevada OLN 020-835-6428.
1: Temper. With that information coming back clear, no match, and no match out of California either.
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0: 3, that's me, 356 Smithridge Park for a 1010 RPU's reporting a male subject with a large dog refusing to leave the RPU's driveway. We're still trying to get better. 356 Smithridge Park.
1: Okay. 76.
2: No, 130, Alvin Kinney.
0: No, 130.
3: That the fire was reignited shortly after you guys left the area. We're requesting the RP's address as well, so you guys can try to possibly go over there and find out where he's spotting this from.
1: 12 copies.
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3: RQ 26 came in as a possible larceny with a verbal disturbance. RQ is stating that a friend took her money, but has no evidence. Friend is still on scene, trying to live in a...

0: Fire at 15320 Pinion Drive. RP is contacting us from 15240 Westwind Circle. That's 15240 Westwind Circle, reporting that it is a red flag warning season at this time, and their neighbor reignited the fire shortly after you guys left the area.
1: Work on J4 available, and I'll be holding over for grid.
2: 10-4.
0: Orders.
3: TM just passed medic 45, time complete.
2: This message part. Male for further to me 5'7th in build, wearing a blue shirt, black pants, no shoes. Harpy's daughter is armed with baseball bat. If you need to go inside.
4: No, 7-6.

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1: Subject is a sex offender, NCICC just local, shows to be homeless and compliant, and otherwise he's clear. You code 4 still.
0: Hey, sir. Thank you.
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2: Is now on foot towards the pool. The RP is still holding the suspect's bag.
3: Five five, and I'm 23.
1: 3-71.

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1: Where is everyone about this business?
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2: Good morning,
0: guys.
2: Good morning, 1041. I'll be 10-6 main, waiting on my car.
0: Say my advice, morning, morning.
3: Edward Robert Ocean, first of Adrian, Adam David Robert Ida Adam Nora, date of birth 11/24/91, social 560-637461.
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1: Update on our last call, contact of renown. That subject is still currently in the hospital.
0: 10-4.
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0: Affirm, it was on the backside of shot spotter. It stated it was not from gunfire.

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3: Stack 1399 as a noise disturbance off of Pinion Drive. Also, a report of a bonfire. It looks like Turkey Meadows Reno fire has gone out there twice for the fire, but just pending for a noise disturbance. Stack 1399.

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4: 10-41, I'll be in RTF
0: 1419. 145, good morning, blue is open. Charles 132, good morning.
5: Hey, Charles 132, good morning.
0: Charles 153, tomorrow, good morning.
5: 150.
0: Charles 150, good morning.
1: Rena Charles 444, is your day, left hand summit.
0: Charles 444.
6: In the area of 6 and Morrell, doing an area check related.
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5: And I want California.
0: One 5, go ahead.
5: The two last names first is Paul Adam Robert, Edward David, Edward Sam, space, David Union Robert, Adam Nora. First is Juan, it's going to be John Union, Adam Nora, and those are Raphael. DOB is going to be 420 of 1996, California OLN will be William 133-8146.
1: Then I want 324, can you show me 23 to corporate?
0: Yeah, 324.

0: Attention all personnel, restrict inmate movement for the count. 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
1: Wait.
2: Tango, good morning. 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
3: Rayfell 444, San Francisco, will be in house, Rayfell 440.
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0: 45, Matic 45, incident code unknown, at 6245 Leon Drive, cross of Middle Fourth Drive and Dutch Lat Road.
1: Outside of the building, the RP told him that the garage was his. The male appears 1056, unknown, nor in weapons. RP also heard a female voice but did not see a female. The male is a Hispanic male in his 30s, not wearing any shirt but black basketball shorts and has a beard at jump start.
2: 111. 121. And 150. And Sparks 111 is a posse related to SAC 1400.
3: Charles 440, I'm code 4.
1: Charles 440, copy code 4 of Boston Arlington.
4: Union Drive, we have located a fire.
5: Union 12, I copy all. Union 44, I copy in quarters.
2: Sparks 141, you can also put me out to stack 1440.
1: 141. Charles 440, go ahead.
6: Last but not least, Edward North, Charles, Idaho Sam Ocean. I think this counts as a space, I don't know if it's a hype or not. Victor Adam Lincoln, David Edward Zebra. First is Daniel, common spelling, DOB for you, 0223 of 03, and California OLN, yellow, 7147641.
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1: No, that's okay. I appreciate it.
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0: Ten three five. Number service was all available. You're covering static. The first case for the warrant is going to be 3501, and the second one, what do you want it labeled?
3: Multiple charges, and then control substance check.
0: I copy. The second warrant is going to be 3502, and then narcotics check for the subject steward.
4: Travel
5: 442, 23 Park. 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Travel 1 5 3 10 41 10 8.
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2: United units right now closing down the two primary frequencies on North Unit 2 and our Unit 2 at North Coast. Switch to green for your primary. Blue is closed for the night on North Unit 2 and our Unit 2 at North Coast. Switch to green for your primary. Blue is closed. China, clear.
0: Green for primary traffic.
1: Seven, seven, three.
3: Good morning, Montana. Good morning, Reno. On DTF.
1: Good morning. RPC contacting on 911. Looks like we're trying to get a Spanish interpreter on the line. They're just rambling and not answering the interpreter. Security advice, there were units on seat earlier with the same male, but there's no prior showing at this location.
3: Bye-bye.
1: Bye-bye.

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1: For subject shows to the M Marriott of Las Vegas, Muni, it is non-extraditable. Original is display, plate and title unregistered. She shows to be suspended beginning 6/1/24, ending indefinitely for delinquent fine.
0: Thank you.
1: 91, go ahead.
0: The last phonetically Sam Tom, Adam, Nora, Lincoln, Edward Yellow. First phonetically, Boy Robert, Ida, Tom Tom, Nora, Edward, Edward. DOB 122491. Nevada ON is, my apologies, 0803-043-090. WFA. Yeah, sorry, apologies. My QB is 1224-91.
2: Charles 15743.
3: Charles 15743.
0: Missed that.
1: No worries, I'm tired too.
0: True. We're only on a male, last, two last names with a space. First last name, Mary Edward David, Ida Nora Adam. Second last name, phonetically, George Union Edward, Robert Robert Ocean. First phonetically, Robert Ida George, Ocean Boy, Edward Robert, Tom Ocean. Date of birth, 8/4/1997. 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
3: Interpreter. The interpreter sounds like they're talking to a clinical officer in the background. I'm assuming security's with them.
0: Okay.

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6: Letter 1. 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Activated fire alarm. 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District 4. Engine 4. Ladder 1. 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
2: Harbor 433, tip for male or female?
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3: You've using the letter get our belongings. We're still landing. Virginia and Money Ranch.
0: Oh, yeah, sure, one, if I try for last, I'll be in our outside. 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
4: Hey, thank you.
1: 11-1031, where are you coming from? Panther. Eagan Secure, I'll be in route to Camp 7. I'm on clear acre. That's going to be last of Gomez, George, Ocean Mary, Edward Zebra, second last name of Rodriguez, Robert Ocean David, Robert Ida, George Union, Edward Zebra, first of Francisco, Frank Robert, Adam Nora, Charles Ida, Sam Charles Ocean, Dubey 9386, Nevada, ID number 080-760-7420.
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3: This is going to be 1057, 1063 suspect vehicle. White lifted F-150 pickup truck with gold rims and the number 97 on the back glass. Last seen going east on 6 from Sutro on 6.
4: And they're at 223.
1: The alarm company recontacted. They said that the key holder is en route. ETA 15 to 20 minutes. It's going to be Chris Grammer. And they're advising that the alarm is on the 11th floor next to apartment 1108.
0: Okay.
2: 731, do you need additional for traffic control or do you want me to ETL the vehicle?
3: ETL, when he's about, I just need right now.
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6: 5-8.
0: B25 in West County, it's 2-6 for 1050 there, rolled up on. One party is GOA, we have white lifted F-150 gold rims with a 97 on the black glass. East on 6th Street from Citro.
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2: Three, four, three, four, two, seven.
0: I'll be 22.

0: 9 for possession of controlled substance. Also PCS in 5/30/2020. And in Michigan, August 14th, 1998 for felony dangerous drugs. Also has a long history of obstruction and fleeing.
1: Thank you, Marshall. Going back to green.

0: search warrant is confirmed of Sparks Municipal Court, 990 Bonneville, abstract is en route.
1: 10-4.
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3: Charles 153 and Tyler, Shubat C. Marshy 53 is written to me. Charles 153, take.
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0: Monica is clear 29, foul 27. VIN returns on a 2008 Nissan sedan with a expired temp tag, expired in October 2025.
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2: 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One, Frank 5.
0: North
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0: SAS
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0: 10-4, and confirm, go far.
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1: Last name is Tuckness. Tom, Union, Charles, King, Nora, Edward, Sam, Sam. First name is Dusty. David, Union, Sam, Tom, Yellow. Date of birth, 5-6-1986. Oklahoma DL, Lincoln, 08-432-0477.
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3: Clear Acre and Epley Road, 6290 George 2, Nevada, on a Suzuki SUV.
4: 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Respond 2175 Sierra Highway.

0: 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Washoe 1R31, traffic.
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0: Clear Acre and Epley Road, 6290 George 2, Nevada, on a Suzuki SUV.
2: 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Respond 2175 Sierra Highlands Drive, Unit 107, District 8, Engine 8. Respond 2175 Sierra Highlands Drive, Unit 107.
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5: 12 units, 580, Greenstein number 104, the Golden Apartments, verbal 1016, male, female. Is a female half, but in their male was refusing to let her have her phone. And both parties, 1056, 580, Greenstein number 104.
6: Hello, sir. AC and I'll be in October 3, 2017.
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2: 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Do we have a responsible listed for this place? Unrelated. Zero's on the trip.
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3: Lieutenant 7250, Club Drive for physical 1016, possible 1015, her battery male roommate kicked the female roommate in the jaw. The wild level disturbance and is not answering questions. We're still waiting further. 7250, Club Drive, and there's an extensive priors for a non-level autistic person in a group home at this location.
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5: 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Is that Alma is here? 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
0: 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Date of birth is 3-2-94, Nevada DL 080-602-9325.

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4: 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Thank you.
3: Okay.
5: The subject took anything. Trying to get further now. 18187 Giant Panda Court.
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0: 42, Forensic 42, Medical 8, at 18187 Giant Sandagort, crosses Polar Bear Drive and No Cross Street, address point.
1: I'll be now 42, how are you doing?
2: That's working. You want to tell me the
3: thank you.
4: Right, assess notes, break. Out at Roberto's McCann, 10-6.
5: Operator, we'll be to the left around the back of the house.
6: Yeah, I spoke to him. He said he's not involved and he's okay.

0: Adam Yellow, First of Boy Robert, Ida Ocean, Nora Nora Adam, Space Lincoln, Ida Lincoln Lincoln, Edward Edward. Date of birth is 12/15/07. I don't have a third.
1: April. 6 foot medium build, black hair, last seen wearing a black shirt. Subject was on his dirt bike prior, and for 43 we have lots of priors at this address.

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1: 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Sam 175 Reno.
3: 75.
1: Sam 175 Gray is clear in CICC, just sent locals, no match 27.
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1: Sam 175 units, code 4 on Brinkby.
4: This is going to be priority 3-4 suicidal patient. 18187 Giant Panda Court. It's going to be for an unknown age male, unable to breathe, lying in the driveway in front of this address. Per Washo, no weapons involved. Unknown if he took anything. Priority 3.
5: 42.

0: 29-01.
1: Same manager, Kevin, go ahead.
0: Ida Sam, Henry Ocean Falls, Presbyterian, Tom Edwards, Robert, Edwards Nora, Charles Edwards, date of birth 2-8 of 2006.
1: Robert, for the
2: midnight, home teams, if you don't have access to teams, please respond to Sergeant's office.
1: Past SI attempts in the past.
3: Washer 1, Delta 1, will be 10-8, checks okay?
1: Delta 1.
4: Tower 1, 23.
1: 23.

Army 911, the engine canceled us. We're going to clear. You can advise them if PD is going to respond or not.

0: He's not showing in runway and locals, but we're going to check with CIC.
1: Yeah, I think C-Team had a runaway call yesterday with him.
2: Charles, 150 runaway.
3: Review the comments at the bottom of stack 14, so the 8, please, that was reopened.

0: 11 Osho.
1: 11.
0: Based off priors, that subject should still be listed as runway.
1: I got it.
2: Yeah.
3: Copy, where's the officer?
4: St. Charles, 442.
2: Charles, 442.
4: Myself and 441 are 22 remain, 42, good night.
2: Good.
4: Under 42.

0: 3 from Case Mayfair, 1016 Brinkby is 12199. That's 12199.
1: 12199, thank you.
0: Welcome.
2: Okay. 955 Rosemont Drive.
1: 31.
3: 33. I have an unsecured door. No need for the channel, but I'll take a second.
4: Rod. 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
4: Jump myself and 23 out of the ER at North Valley. 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
6: Per family on scene, it appears the subject has left. If SO is on their way up, they should be looking for a orange dirt bike with red rims. It appears that's what the subject is on.

0: en route to the Fowler, be advised that the RP is now in her room with her daughter and adult son is also on scene. Negative description for suspect. Suspect flashed a light into the daughter's room and left, blasting going towards Snow Valley.
1: 33.
2: Zero Mount Rose Highway, the dirt road off of County Road 49.
3: No, 33.

0: that per TMF, the subject Nikolai is no longer on scene.
1: If you want to pan the giant pan to call, we can be in route to the front. There's work in there.
2: Given the location, we're going to respond to Brush 36. 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
3: Engine 36, I copy, sending to the Brush.
0: The 17-year-old daughter is now telling the mother that it was her friend in weekend 22.
4: Better one copies tonight.
5: Outside fire at 4760 Mount Road Highway. 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Cross of County Road 49 and Spawn Lane. Dirt road off of County Road 49.
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2: Hey Sarge, can you go to the office if you're close and grab the key for 34 reservation out of that box in the front room?
4: I'm just across the street. 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
2: Had 9 on your left?
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Ocean Bridge, it don't work.

0: 36. This is going to be for a zero alarm report of an outside fire. It's going to be approximately a quarter mile off the County Road 49 south of Mount Rose Highway. We've got a single caller at this time reporting that they followed some vehicles out that way and saw them starting a bonfire, burning pallets, roughly a 6 by 6 foot area. Not reported to be extinguished, not threatening anything, not reported to be spreading, and no one is injured at this time.
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2: First going to be White Single Adult, last of Aguiar, Adam George Union, Ida, Robert Edward, first of Judith, John Union David, Ida Tom Henry, date of birth is 8-16-65, social is going to be 520-844015, break in a second.
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0: 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Sparks 121, I'll be 10-8 in the route.
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0: show us on scene. We're at Scotty's Pit. There was one vehicle that was here the day last. We got the remnants of the small bonfire smoldering. We'll be extinguishing.
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1: Force instrument and larceny. He's also a Sparks rope target. Immediately notify the sergeant, if not arrested, do excessive field interview for to Sparks rope. Clear 29, bell 27.
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0: Washington 1 North 31 traffic. Send now in Gifford, 642 Yellow 89 Nevada on a blue Nissan Rogue.
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0: 21 Westo. Jose, clear 29, 27, must wear correct lenses.
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0: 45. Yeah, Washoe County, respond over to station 45. Non-priority, but there was someone putting in the door code and, like, knocking on some of the windows before this call.
1: Nothing at all.
0: Negative. Couldn't see anyone. Just have them check out the area since we're leaving.
1: We'll give them a call. The call you're responding to is going to be priority 3 for alcohol poisoning at 5100 West 1st Avenue, the Richardson Valley Apartments, unit 204, A like Adam. There's a 44-year-old male there calling for himself. He is completely alert, not violent, not having trouble breathing. Only the alcohol taken, no mention of any other substances.
0: 45.
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1: 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Maryland Twinker.

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1: We shouldn't not be able to find it 331 anymore, and I'll have traffic.
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1: UNR 123 now, sir.
0: No, I'm 23. Hey, Adam, 731. I got several other Adam units here. I'll be code 4.
1: 239.
3: Adam, 731. I copy code 4. JJ Sports and Spirits 950 Holman for a disturbance between Maya, who was refusing to leave, and the bartender. When she was being asked to leave, she said bartender shoved her, and she wants to press charges for that. She's

0: 239.
1: Adam 1031, I copy, go for. 341. JJ Sports and Spirits 950 Holman for a disturbance between Maya, who was refusing to leave, and the bartender. When she was being asked to leave, she said bartender shoved her and she wants to press charges for that. She's going to be standing outside at 950 Holman, and she is going to be at Marriott Reno Muni.
0: 311. 41. Sparks 111.
1: Good.
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4: 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I think it's on the on ramp 395.
0: Cell phone. Hi, Kevin. Howdy, I'm 35. Go ahead.
5: Last name is Baldridge. Boy, Adam Lincoln. David, Robert. Ida, David. George, Edward. First name, Marvin. Mary, Adam, Robert. Victor, Ida, Nora. Birthday, 6/10/1992. Nevada ID card,
0: 080-393-9884.
5: Adam 731. And once he's wrong, can you also check for any prior citations or arrests for no driver's license, driving with no driver's license?
0: Adam 731,

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0: 9131.
1: Both units will be clear, subject GOA, building secured, and will be en route to the family disturbance in 3B.
0: Five, six, go ahead.
2: Last of Beacom, Boy, Edward, Adam, Charles, Ocean, Mary. First of Joshua, John, Ocean, Sam, Henry, Union, Adam. Date of birth is 7-2-2003. And last four of the socials, all I have, it's 8115.

0: Matthews.
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0: 10-4, thank you.
2: Medic 46, responding priority 1 for a cardiac arrest, 2160 Lenticular Drive, directing the patient on CPR instructions at this time. Washoe's responding, code 3.

0: 5, incident code unknown, at 5465 Sun Valley Boulevard, apartment outside, crosses 4th Avenue and 5th Avenue, Dottie.
1: Stack 031 is going to be a request for NSP for us to respond.
2: This is 2 for Albert.
1: This is carrying 2.
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0: Clear, clear acre. 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I believe they heard the door slam from the outside and believe possibly the garage side door. 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
1: Can I get a D-David check on that subject that I just read?
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0: BK Winning, landline, there's no pets. 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Just move this location. It's unknown if the door was secured or not.
1: Four, bud.

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1: Thanks, I was on the wrong tower. The SAC 31, are we still on the phone with RP?
0: Affirm. Break engine 44, do you copy?
1: 44, copy. 44 and quarters, think 45.
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0: 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Seen at that patient.
1: Forensic 45, medical agent at 6245 Leon Drive, cross of Middle Fourth Drive and Dutch Black Road.
0: Negative callers at this point. It was only one round heard, and it's showed to be at a specific address, but it's actually going to be on Audi west of Rock near the original location it tried to give.
2: I put a request in for tips.
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3: Got it, 33.
0: Rose, clear 29, negative 27, valid ID only. And Ricardo, similar story, clear 29, surrender 27, valid ID only.
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0: Oh.
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1: Yeah, go ahead.
0: Engine 45, just an update. Washoe did send deputies out to check the perimeter of your station. Whoever was there was gone on arrival.
1: Copy that. I appreciate it. Thank you.
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2: Wash 7856, area check, smoke shop 4. 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
1: Alan, what are you doing?
0: Please go for.
1: And 23 and 25 minutes, please.
0: Over.
1: And it's still in Golden Valley. 771 is not 5. An opportunity for 1010. You're putting a mail slap there. Motor unemployed, a lot of service in the line disconnected. 7715, opportunity street.
0: Over. We
3: need to travel 56 for cut 4.
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1: 775. Yeah, 157, right now, radio check. Yeah, 157.
0: We're in normal 145, check's okay. And both units are out to the 711.
6: 145.
1: And now let's check your notes and try and show you the units tonight.
0: 235, thank you.
6: And five, thank you.
0: And 21.
6: 10-4, we're getting multiple callers in regards to the vehicle that's in front of the residence on fire.
0: Bring us out, Andrew. 10-6, I'll start 14-73.
6: 10-9-3, 10-0. 10-1-100. 10-42, have a good night. 10-4, have a good night. Evacuated the vehicle or not, if they are still inside?
0: So far it appears unoccupied.
6: 10-4.
0: Forks 311, I'm 10-8. Do they want another one out of that?
6: Go ahead and head that way for me, please.
0: Yeah, start another, and if anybody's got fire extinguishers in the car.
7: Has the house been evacuated?
0: Over.
5: 7-10-5-2-4.
1: 7-10-5-2-3.
0: Yeah, 731 RTF off the assignment.
1: Adam 731.
2: Number 1, 933, both units 10-8, negative domestic, notes and call.

0: 3, 4, 1, 23.
1: Yeah, 4:30,
2: how
1: are you, Patrick?
2: Thank you.
1: Hello, 4:30.
3: Just confirming, is it just the vehicle on fire, or did the house catch?
0: Vehicle for now, house might catch soon.
3: Never. And one of my reporting parties said he thinks it was a two-vehicle accident and one of them possibly fled.
0: That's 10-4.
2: 3-11, 23. We're gonna make our way over there. You can keep us off the call, but start engine 12 on it.
3: Sorry.
4: Engine 11. Sparks fire main assignment, motor vehicle collision to East Prater Way and Peel Street.
2: Truck 11, that was dispatcher's engine 11, clearing down engine 12.
1: 4, and officers on scene are advising that it's now catching the house on fire, so I'm going to upgrade it to a structure fire.
2: 10-4.
5: From Renown, because we have several people at Renown right now.
6: This is Ms. Wilson, who I went 95 on over at the park. She just refused, and now she's clear to go back.

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1: Can we ask for mutual assistance from Maynard County? We need to evacuate a bunch of houses on the rear. Can we ask for County or Reno to help us evacuate houses to the rear? It's starting to engulf in flames. 51's on it.
2: Thank you. Sparks 301, interrupt that call.
1: All of East H Street has to be evacuated on the north side.
3: If you're impregnant with retinal and subjects who are causing a physical disturbance, place the subject during grandma work right through the window of the drive through if you do not want to remain in line. 5165 Man Avenue.
4: Part 3.
5: Good. Phone numbers for 14 Prater, just to confirm if anybody else is inside. I'm sorry, it's 14 Prater.
1: Evacuated. If you can see the fire, go start from where the fire is, which is like, I think it's F-14 Prater. Where you see the light coming from, work your way eastbound, or sorry, westbound from there. Put the house directly to the back, or to the north of it, that needs to be the first one.
6: Into the house, and it's starting to engulf other houses, so they're starting to evacuate.
5: On this?
6: We think it's 14 East Prater.
5: I copy. Can we set working incident notifications, see if we can get coverage for downtown, right?
7: They're going to send one unit for now. Would you like additional?
5: Just one for the driver right now.
7: Never.
8: Sparks 121, I have eastbound Prater from Teal closed off.
7: Never.
9: In the front yard of the dispatched address is affecting house, looks like it's going to be 14 East Prater. We do have exposures threatened. Case will be assuming Prater Command. All incoming units continue priority one.
5: In the front yard, fully involved, impinging on the house. We'll be in an offensive mode. Engine 12 will be a fire attack. Truck 11, if you could give me a primary search of the building so you can get them evacuated.
4: get his vent check as well, please?
5: I have the vent check.
4: Boy Tom 7, Adam 30, Edward Charles 0, 63619, should be on a white Volkswagen sedan.
5: Copy.
10: Star 35 out. All right.
11: Command, truck 11, there's somebody in the front yard here. Looks like they need medical attention.
5: I copy. Break, break, command. Can we make sure Renz is responding on this?
6: If I'm fired, I'll call them.
12: Second party in the area reporting an illegal burn. Unknown what size of area is burning. The fire is not threatening anything. No one is trapped or in immediate danger. No electrical hazards. The fire is not spreading. No one injured.
5: 45. Engine 12, command. Yeah, advise your operator. The hydrant's going to be right behind me. Here at Teal and Prater.
11: We copy, please come with
3: us. Damn it.

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1: Engine 31, you'll be working for engine 12, fire attack. Primary objective is going to be the suppression on the truck and then checking for extension inside unit 14. Brake 12, you copy, you'll have 31 working for you and you'll be assuming a fire attack group.
2: So the house directed to the east and the house directed to the west are confirmed evacuated.
3: Nor Adam Victor, Adam Robert Robert Ocean, Bertha Dillon, David Yellow Lincoln, Adam Nora, date of birth 6/17/2007, Rick Sagan.
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8: 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We'll be route to 23.
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1: Sparks, Crater Command.
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Lots of Reese, Robert Edward, Edward Sam Edward, first of Autumn, Adam Union Tom, Union Mary Noah, date of birth 3/2/2001, Nevada Olin 060-605-9741.

0: Hollywood.
1: I'm out.
0: I said they came back, they expired on that 21 Honda sedan.
2: Use Crater for video.
0: Confirm. Bottom is clear, valve clear, tip positive, Tom.
2: Tip, could I 63 knot out west, trying to find phone number 4?
0: Hey, right, just one. 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
3: Page, we no longer need coverage. 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
0: And 4. Eleven, go ahead.
2: Last row of Campos, Charles Adam Mary, Paul Ocean Sam, first of Penelope, Nora Ocean Edwards, date of birth, 10/15/80. Assuming HMA that lives at 542 7th Street, unit 302. And he'll be the father of juvenile passenger has been treated. And large 151.
0: 151.
2: Be getting a service keys on our subject tomorrow.

0: Maryland, 23.
1: Reno Charles, 153. Is this to name?
0: 153.
2: I just got a 1016 over on Bishop Pine, 2-beat. It's going to be verbal only so far. And then I got a disturbance over in 7-beat on Pinewood. Looks like it's a group home, male getting destructive and possibly high on Nora or too much medication. Do you want me to see if another agency can assist with those?
3: Back over, Tam.
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0: 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Tom, Oki, Nora, first Christian, Charles, Henry, Robert, Ida, Sam, Tom, Ida, Adam, Nora, date of birth 1-6-97, Nevada DL 140-402-1352.

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2: Information headed to the 1016. And is it possible to put out a media release that both lanes of Prater are blocked? Let me get you straight.

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3: It's a long last name, Montez de Ocia hyphen Pacheco. Mary Ocean, Nora Tom, Edward Sam, space, David Edward, space, Ocean Charles, Edward Adam, hyphen, Pacheco, Paul Adam, Charles Henry, Edward Charles Ocean, First of Destiny, David Edward, Sam Tom, Ida Nora Yellow. DOB is 0527 of 05, and I have a SOCHEV 680-685084.
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2: Yeah, that's it.
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0: 7193. Letter 51.
2: 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We're going to close call, return back to Station 5.
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0: 151.
1: Can you start a tow to our location? I'll just have to stand by for this red pickup truck. We're just going to call it completely totaled to the native flatbed.
0: May 16 of 8 Barra.
1: April the 16th is standby. I'm trying to read this handwriting. Standby for the social list.
2: And 736. Go ahead. Adam 736, from the main.
3: Fourth and Sutro, 9 Union Lincoln, SAM 856, California, on a silver sedan, correction, SUV.
4: Ida, Nora, David, Edward, Robert, first of Melissa, Mary, Edward, Lincoln, Ida, Sam, Adam, date of birth 7/30/88, social 534-13-2543, and can I get any prior domestics between that subject and the male that 33 ram, please?
0: Do you want prior domestics for him as well?
4: 6.
0: 10 more.

0: there now for you.
1: Okay, thank you.
2: Can you ask David what his middle name is, please?

0: DC times 3. We can close this with X-ray approval. That's
1: 59. We're just logging the call, 26 East Crater, 22nd East Crater, and I believe it's going to be 18 East Crater. All those trash cans were damaged.
2: Sparks, what we got?
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0: 53 Charles 155, we're now 1063.
1: Five three.
0: 7.3 Charles 155 to 140 North Virginia, number 1167, Virginia, number 1016. Take the RP as the mother of the female half. The female called. The RP to say she was fighting with her boyfriend. Now the RP is unable to reach her. 140 North Virginia, number 1167.
1: Uh-huh.
2: Is clear, suspended, O1GM.
3: 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Washer 1 X-ray 20, 10 A assist.
2: 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One Alden Spark, still in 1035 is 1074, it's bugged in your call.
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2: 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Good.
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6: I put him in the call, but I wasn't asked for a phone number. I can get one.
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NAR 130. Green has on all three systems showing to be a tier 3 sex offender. Last known address is your current location, with cautions of violent tendencies, armed and dangerous. And he is, sorry, per local, if not arrested for extensive FI to Sonia. Also showing on NCIC to be non-extraditable and Mary out of Iowa for failure to appear on assault. It does show the wrong last four of his social, which is why I asked you about his middle name, but everything else matches. He's also a Priority 6 Dons for felony attempted sexual assault. His conditions are, unless approved by officer or a psychiatrist, psychologist, or counselor, can't be in any structures, businesses, facilities that are permitted for use by and for children. Sorry, the new conditions are really hard to read. Not to have contact or communicate with the victim of a sexual offense. And not patronize a business which offers a sexually related form of entertainment, and not to use any aliases or fictitious names. He is also trying to the adverse party in a served EPO. Last of McClendon versus Laura is the protected party and has a revoked Nevada DUI for DUI incomplete education that ended in 2016 is not reinstated, and also has a suspended DL for indefinitely for failure to appear. Is he cooperative violating any local charges? Stand by on PPCN and I will work on his priority method.

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0: got a hold of Dad for juvenile. He's going to be headed to Renown Main.
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2: It's already pending.
1: Awesome, thank you.
2: Cooperative, not violating, and local charges of domestic battery.

0: John 32, go for
1: it. 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

0: 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So 945 Chapman, please.
1: Thank you.
0: Can you 170 doing a radio check?
1: Thank you.
0: Can you 170?

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0: Thanks, bud.

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1: I'm not sure if I'm supposed to ask you or Green, but is it possible to have this changed to a DUI, please?

0: Thorn French, W. Robertson. 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Sir, when you're not 10-6, can you please 21 House 13?
1: No.
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2: 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Assist 10-8.
1: Charles 156.
3: Confirm that with Dad.
4: He's off the phone with him. He just wants to report the car stolen.
3: Copy. So you want an officer to respond, is that correct?
4: Yeah, when they're available.
3: Okay.
4: With a delay.
3: 10-4.
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2: 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We're still working on the male half prior domestic because he's out of multiple states.
3: 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Thank you.

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2: Hey, Red 2.
3: 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We have a request that you gave a check.
2: Yes, and Percy, I see there were negative priors for subject Amaya. I don't know if I'm saying that right.
3: You got it, Percy, thank you.
2: You're welcome.
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1: Justin Smith, Sam Marietta, Tom Henry, Chris Detroit, Tom Robert, Ocean Yellow. Get a bird. Is 420 of 98 and California DL William
0: 1269029. 10-4. You want to
2: And it's also being followed by

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0: Freighter Quinn. Can you contact the next up on the board up company and have them respond?
1: Before.
2: The initial citizen tail was for an unwanted. He's been trespassed. They also asked me to ATL for an elderly BMA, possible dementia. That's wandering the area.
1: Temper.

0: 3175 Lane. Quick ERP advice, the Little Flower Church is for trouble unknown. 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
1: Hold on.
2: 1-3-0-7-1-4.
1: That's fine.
2: Thank you.
1: Go for
0: 5-3. Charles 153, Charles 152, just 217 East Taylor Street, the Midtown 2 apartments in the alley to the west of the complex for two shots heard, approximately 155 hours. RPL said that there were subjects that were throwing rocks, but nothing else was heard. 217 East Taylor.
2: 5-3. Thank you.
3: Say Red 1.
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2: Wonder 11, Washa.
3: Good.
2: Keith comes back clear with a canceled Class B, valid Nevada ID only.
3: I got the thank you. That's the subject that Eldorado Security attempted to make for a welfare check.
2: I copy. I'll add that in there as well.
3: And the only clothing description I got was blue jeans that were torn at the knees and a Navy, like a U.S. Navy ball cap.
2: That's extremely helpful.

0: 111 Washoe. Don't know if it'll help, but per locals, his address is 1010 East 6th Street. And I think, give me a second to see how old that is, though. Looks like that might be from 2015. Yeah, that's what it looks like. That was the last contact that we have with him in locals.
1: All right, copy. Thank you.
0: You're welcome.
2: 1-5, I'll be in 23.
3: 1-5, 23.

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2: 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We should have 23, 26.
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0: Nora Union Nora, Edward Zebra, Person Jesus, John Edward Sam, Union Sam, DOB 0706, 1995, Nevada DL 020-455-0668.
1: That's 4.
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2: M-55, can I get a 27-29-1 just by name and DOB?
1: Okay, from God.
2: It's going to be last of Quinn, Queen Union, Ida Nora Nora, first of Lawrence, Lincoln Adam William, Robert Edward Nora Charles Edward, DOB 07-12-1999. It's going to be a native male adult, nothing further, and for 43, I'm not out with the subject.
1: Copy. Six. Respond 1160 East Hoffaker Lane, Hoffaker Park.
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1: No, I'm free first. 37175, looks like the male is going to be last McHenry for some Mario. Black male, 43 years of age, with dreadlocks, wearing a white t-shirt and gray black shoes. Male through a brick at the RP's windshield.
5: CM173,
1: CM175, looks like the RP vehicle is going to be a black 2023 Chevy Malibu, and the RP is inside her apartment. CM175, CM173, just for 43, looks like male is holding a brown backpack.
5: Thank you.

0: 173-0175-173-0175-173-443.
1: Looks like the male is trying more rocks for his vehicle, and the male is on the foot.
2: 75, did she say if he's in a vehicle or not, like if he came in a vehicle?
3: Looks like he has no associated vehicle.
2: Copy.
0: Sam 173, I'll be out with him, I've got some pictures.
1: Sam 173. Sam 175, do you copy?
2: Abram Rosen.
3: 97.
0: Okay.
3: Hey, Sue's chose to be M. Mary for FTA contempt of court. Original charges were felony burglary of a business, first offense. It's out of East Fork Township Justice Court in Douglas County. He's EF for attempted burg and burglary of a business. Last registered address is 900 West 1st Street as of June of 2023. He is also a Washoe County DSU Informational Detention Services Unit former client. He's got a valid Nevada 27 with corrective lenses.
4: Hi, Captain Washoe, go ahead and confirm.
3: 10-4.
5: This RP told me a couple years back that he wanted to take my 32 from my holster to commit suicide.
0: Reno Sam 193. Checks okay. Say that.
3: Sam 193.
0: House 16, please. Not 123. 28 on the VIN. Victor, William, Sam, Charles 2, 9 Mary, 5 Yellow, Mary 1, 38, 17, 2.
6: That VIN is taking a minute to come back.
0: And when it does, can I grab the plate for you, please?
6: Abram, it's back now. It is clear to Nevada plate 2360 David 6 on a 2000 Volkswagen that was, it should be an active plate registered to an Anthony Massey.
0: Perfect. Thanks so much. We'll go for it.

0: Iodine washer. Negative prayers for your subject.
1: Copy, thank you.
0: You're welcome.
2: Merge 341-23.
0: Cover.
3: Medic 2, red frequency assignment, medical emergency. Respond Audi Boulevard and Montello Street, District 2. 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
1: On a Mazda, should be out of California or Nevada.
0: Copy that.

0: 611 show?
1: 6-1.
0: So I actually got a return out of both California and Nevada, just because I ran them both from the get-go. California's is from like 2018, so I didn't really write down the plate or anything on that. Nevada's is more recent. The VIN came back clear to Nevada plate 5273 Charles 7. That expired March of this year on an 09 Mazda sedan. There is a current moving permit that's valid until the 1st of July, registered 2 years subject to Jesus.
1: 615 Omega.
0: You're welcome.

0: Now 145, now 133, now 130 for information. This is the 945 Chapman Place for 3 unwanted subjects. Looks like they're male juveniles back inside the vacant residence next door. 7945 Chapman Place.
1: 143. 43, that's off for your way to our runway GTF here and 1063 up, please.
0: Go ahead.
1: 8236 0 David 6, Nevada. It's on a 2000 light Jetta. The Marine sticker, that Marine license plate for your loss.
0: 133, 945, copy.
1: Juvenile.
0: No, I'm sleeping.

0: 341, you're all 10-1.
1: If it is related, we do have DC for GTA.
0: Maryland,
1: 341. 0907.
2: Maryland, 23.
0: Confirmed. I think they're wanting to know for case number purposes.
3: No extra charges, just the one.
0: The Douglas County contempt of court, original charge, as I said, burglary of a business, 1,000 cash and abstracts en route. And I will pull a case number for that.
3: I got it, thank you.
0: Case number that I labeled for the warrant is 3507-3507.
3: Copy, thank you.
0: Welcome.
3: Washoe 1091, body released to mortuary.

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1: 10-4. Confirming copy.

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0: Can you show me out with Sam 173 and can I get a 2729 on a BMA when you get a chance? Henry, Mary, Charles, Henry, Edward, Nora, Robert, Yellow, first of Mario, common spelling, date of birth 1/24/1983, and identification card number 080-736-1093, Nevada. We also do a code 9 for any prior domestics and prior COPs.

0: 93.
1: McHenry Sharon FC just being non extra on Marriott of Clark County for traffic related offenses. Again, that's non extra. He is clear NCIC and local. And sorry, he has a valid Nevada ID card only. So his driver's license was revoked in February for, well, that was pending, sorry. It was revoked in 2025 for a DUI. This was end of January, but not reinstated, I'm guessing, because he has a pending status for a court-ordered interlock device.
0: 10-4, thank you.

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1: 1-91.
2: We're checking stack 12-16 in that.
1: 10-4.
0: Report.
1: What's in me too?

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1: 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Or do you have NCIC pending in route traffic?
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2: Sorry, small 11 radio check. Or did we give you guys Benny's information, the correct one?
3: 241 ran a Benny body, 10-18-1954. My partner linked his Buick, but just for 43, when I spoke to the employee Justin Weir, the house worker, he advised that Benny's 54 years old, not 71 years old.
2: He's definitely 71. I have his O-11 right here, too.
3: And for it. So you're correct, Benny. Benny body is clear, valid, clear tip, positive tip, zebra in 1056.
2: And he's not the M. Marrier F. Frank guy?
3: Correct. Not M. Marrier F. Frank.
2: Similar thing you were doing for.
0: No, 145, I'm out with 23.
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0: engine torque. Are we able to get an ETA on Paul Davies?
1: Termo, I was trying to raise you a few minutes ago. I finally just spoke with Chris Nelson, the tech, who's on his way. He advised 30 minutes, 7 ago.
0: Copy, thank you.

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2: 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Response southbound Interstate 580 and DeMonte Ranch Parkway, District 12. Engine 12, response southbound Interstate 580 and DeMonte Ranch Parkway. Go ahead.
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1: Inferno, engine 12 in REMSA for a traffic crash northbound 580 before DeMonte. Go ahead.
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3: Three units, Mitchell Broadcast, and HPN Rems are responding to South unknown injury 1050, single vehicle for the man.
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2: 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Sam 1 8 3 8 3 3 3 copies, coming back out to the red 744, thank you. Sam 8 3 3 2 1, I'll be en route for man. Sam 1
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4: 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Copy and break. Reno, Sam 195, coming in there.
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0: 21. 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
1: Confirm, go ahead.
0: Lassa Barnato, Boy Adam Nora. Sorry, Boy Adam Robert, Nora Adam, Tom Ocean, First of Haley, Henry Adam Lincoln, Edward Yellow, Dibber 012508. Nothing further.

0: 4. Have a good night.
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0: for. Did you see the update note that he was outside boxing?
1: Looks like there's two on scene.

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1: 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Male, kind of maybe high on Nora, looking around for someone that's not actually there screaming and yelling.

0: Confirming, we only have one flight log and it's for the Red Dodge.
1: It's 4, let me look. It's in about a plate 5790 Edward 8, and it's for, yes, a Dodge Ram truck.
0: Copy, I got 2 more plates to go on.
1: Go ahead.
0: First will be 50 John 155 Nevada. Victor 498 California.

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0: 5, can I get a 2729-1? Last of Rack Cruz, Robert Adam X-ray Space, Charles Union Zebra. First of Marvin, Mary Adam Robert, Victor Ida Nora, DOP 0531-2002, HMA, no further.
1: Confirming the second half of the last name was Cruz, Charles Robert, Union Zebra.

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1: 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I did run him also as Cruz, and it still came back no match. Are you code 4 on Tecum?
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0: get the arrest time and the offense time, please?
1: Sam 175, the 1095 time is 306, 306. And 575, do you mean the time to call came in, or?
0: Sam, I'm sorry.
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0: 74, info only. So first, and you may already be aware, this vehicle was involved in a BDW yesterday. Looks like Reno ran your subject. He's also ES for kidnapping with a deadly weapon, robbery with a deadly weapon. Last registered address is 4800 Kitsky Lane as of November of 2025. He is clear, valid Nevada ID only. It took a minute because two protection orders came back, but they both expired on the 11th of this month.
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2: Last name of Barrios, boy Adam Robert, Robert Ida Ocean Sam. First name of Brandon, boy Robert Adam, Nora David, Ida Nora. 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
3: 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Look at that. We're ahead of you. So it looks like you went 95. Actually, all right, 10-6. Okay, 1-10-95 at 131. You're so welcome.

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1: This is going to be the subject from the call, last of Ramos, Robert Adam, Mary, Ocean Sam, first of Angelito, Adam Nora, George Edward Lincoln, Ida Tom Ocean, DOB 11, 10, 92. We're on the third right now.

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1: Brandon is Clan CICC, just no match in local, the Valley of California, 27. Are you good for?
0: Hi, Captain. And we're stable for now.
1: We're stable.
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1: Can I get another case number for a separate incident?
0: Second case number is going to be 12206. 12206.
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1: Good.
0: Promise shows three non-extraditable F Frank for failure to appear to California and NCIC. Clear C just and local. Are you good for?
1: David, thank you.
0: 12-1-5-5 right now.

Edward Zebra, First of Chelsea, Charles Henry Edwards, Lincoln Sam Edwards, Adam, DOB 519-1993, Nevada OLN 020-392-8625. 10-4.

0: 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Incident code unknown. At 4780 Frankstown Road, cross of Old United States Highway 295 north of Rufauer Road.
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3: So we're North 31, can I get another a case number for a PCS?
1: It's going to be 3509,
3: 3509. I got it, thank you,
1: Asha. You're welcome.
4: And then records advise that she possibly found a match in the middle of the Annabelle. And the only thing that had to do with it was in the alien portion of it, and there were no priority Davids.
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1: Case number 26-3396 to my call.
0: Hey Herman, that's our case number, right?
1: Hey sir.
0: Sensor, do you want me to change this call to narcotics or to something else?
1: You can just keep it to the stop.

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Respond 2045 Silver Autumn Boulevard, Unit 5A, District 2. 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

0: 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Are you code 4?
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2: 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That's my J3 to St. Mary's.
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1: We understand we're responding priority 2 for fall, 17520 thrush lane. Just out of curiosity, was this through a medical pendant type alarm?
0: Negative. It came from the patient or RP on scene. Washoe transferred the call to us and no one was on the line, and we haven't been able to get him back on the line.
1: I copy. You show us the route. And TM Dispatch, Engine 42.
0: Go ahead.
1: Looks like we got a 72-year-old female, and we got Alpha 617 responding. Is that correct?
2: Tower 72, have a good night.

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1: Burns 121, we're cut for.
0: Cover.
1: 4.
0: That lenticular call, the partner that took that information is off the floor right now. Were you just needing to know, like, the crew's names, or was it somebody else that requested?
1: No, it was me. I just need to know the crew's names, because they were gone by the time I arrived on scene.
0: Perfect. I guess correctly. All right. I will call them back and get it. We were guessing, and so I was like, I better make sure before we actually just state that.
1: Perfect. I appreciate it. And then just let me know, and I can give you a 21.
0: Perfect. We'll do.

0: Sam, 195, Charles, 158, meter, Dr. Lee.
1: Okay.
0: And I think Charles 150 for information. Be 3290 Plymouth Street, number 305, Glen Eden Valley Apartments, your physical 1016, or piece of female half dating the male is threatening to kill her and is screaming in the background. There is a 1-year-old also on scene. 3290 Plymouth, number 305.
1: Okay, I'll be code 3, tougher.
2: One, copy all.
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1: You just send the second code, unit code 3.
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0: Same with E3, Charles 158 or 56, here's your question.
2: Five, six, will continue. It looks like 58 continue as well.
0: Okay. You know, just find a Plymouth. So everything's in, I'll have full run when officers get on the scene. Last up, one for a first of Allen, BMA 28, white shirt, khaki pants.
3: 123.
1: Charles, off the video. This sounds great. Charles,
4: 158. Just wanted to play with male screaming in the background that the female's lying. The female screaming that the male put his hands on her neck.
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0: go ahead. 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
0: Thank you so much. 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

0: 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Clear, 1 book, out of evidence.
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75, can I get a 29 on one? I think we lost William, Ida, Nora, Frank, Ocean, Robert, David. 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And his social is 336-94-2184.

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0: This will be 1099 for affiliate to pay, comply with court order out of Reno Muni on local, clearance ICCJ. 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

0: 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Route to the call, engine 1 was on at 1010 East 6th Street, please.
1: Inspector 2, same traffic, good morning.

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0: Okay, Mr. Sharon, out to 1327 McKay Court in front of that location, check for trouble unknown. I'll be advising there are 6 subjects screaming and yelling, running up and down the street. All subjects are wearing hooded sweatshirts. 1327 McKay Court.
1: I'll
0: 133.

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0: Airport Jacobson, 7 to the main infirmary.
1: 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Looks like I got left in. Copy, got it. Right.
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0: Charles 153.
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0: 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We originally got a known problem for 1056 mail. Fire just keyed up requesting our assistance for grossly 1056 mail that's starting to become combative. They said they're good for us right now.
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2: T-1-14,
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1: Yes, please.
2: Hello. Okay, this is your route to 2500 East 2nd Street, the Grand Sierra Resort, outside in parking lot number 10, floor stack 1E.
1: Green is called 156, assist here and we'll be in route there. You can cancel the other two.
2: 156 and Charles 152, will show you to me.
1: Anything flammable in it at all? But if maybe you want to take a look before we mine this thing out.
3: 76.
1: We're at the south end of Longley, we're tied into Virginia.
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0: Of the subject.
1: N25, the subject is going to be a black male, unknown age, 5'8", medium build, wearing a black hooded sweatshirt.
0: N123, this call, and is there any threats to the 32, and where's the RP?
1: Negative threats made. RP is Silver Legacy Security, and subject was last seen southbound on North Virginia on foot.
2: Virginia Plaza is an older BMA, right hand in the pocket. There's no threats on the contact.
1: 923,

0: other thing Carl was saying is that he appeared to be 1056.
1: Probably my empty suit now.
2: Charles 155.

Reno Charles 153, can I have a 2729 on 1? Last of Boy, Adam, Robert, Robert, Ida, Ocean, Sam. First of Boy, Robert, Adam, Nora, David, Ida, Nora. On a male, date of birth is 12/14/1985. In California, driver's license, David 765572.

0: Dispatch Battalion 30. Battalion 30 is available on course.
1: Yeah, got in course.
2: Seattle Charles 153, I have a case number if you haven't called one already.
3: Charles 153, case number for unwanted at Grand Sierra is 12211212211.
2: Charles 152.
1: Marina Charles 155, ETL, no crap tonight.
4: Charles 155.

0: Charles 15 Serena.
1: Hi, Gary.
2: Charles 153 Mario, this is clear. NCICC just in Level Valley, California, DL expires 2027 with cartridge lenses and automatic transmission for certain classes. I'm assuming that's for the semis because it looks like he also has maybe a commercial driver's license. It's a little bit hard to read. Are you code 4, Grant here?
1: Code 4, thank you.

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0: 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Have a good night.
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2: Red WMS, last lieutenant, please. John Union, David Davis, Union, Tom Henry. First of Arthur, medically Adam Robert, Tom Henry, Union Robert, middle files, consulting, date of birth of 6/9/96, associate 530-953452. Break for the second.
1: Glad for X.
3: Also WMA, last of medically Charles Adam, Robert Robert, Ocean, Lincoln Lincoln. First of Andrew, common spelling. Middle Michael, common spelling. Date of birth of 7/10/93. A social of 524-89-1389. And break for the third.
1: God, for the third.
3: Last of phonetically, this is for a WFA. Mary Charles, Charles. Lincoln Union, Robert Edward. First of Lynn, phonetically Lincoln Yellow, Nora Nora. She has the middle of Ruth, Robert Union, Tom Henry. A date of birth of 5/7/82, and a social 542-040934.
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1: Okay.
0: So you're en route to Union 253-901 North Virginia Street for cover out with two 1099 subjects.
1: En route.
0: Union 157.
2: PC4 PCS out of Reno PD, also 1099 times 2 on local for failure to appear and obey court order. He's clear, NCIC and CGIS, and then McClure is showing on local 1099 out of Reno Muni for failure to appear and obey a court order. And is Emery out of Sparks on CGIS for failure to appear for petty larceny, clear NCIC. And then your first subject with the last name Judith is actually Sudith with an S-SAM at the beginning of his last name. Otherwise, clear NCIC, CGIS level with an expiring about ID card only. And none of them actually have a valid 27.
3: 10-4, go confirm on the warrant for the one for Carol. You said Reno has PC4?
2: Affirm.
3: 10-4, if they want to clean this up, they can. Otherwise, I'm good without cover.
2: 10-4, confirm, you don't want to confirm any of the warrants on any of them?
3: Affirm.
2: Copy, do not confirm warrants, and your code 4, stand by about the PC.
3: Code 4, thank you.
0: I saw him out at main, I'll give him a 21. 10-4.

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0: Union 157.
3: Blocking, not arcing or sparking. 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
1: Frank 494.
2: Stack 207, do you have any contact info for anybody that lives in the 1073 Tiller Drive? Just try calling RP, but he says our residents haven't been there in weeks.
1: Let me see what I can find out.

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0: Russia. What kills me is to say that I have nothing, but the owner of that is a Denise Flatley. She's not in locals, and there's no priors at the address going back to 2020. So I will attempt to Google her, and that's as good as I've got.
1: Copy, thank you.
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0: Right now, RS 231. Good morning, the 1041. I'll be doubled with NORA 223 using 231 and the Alaska courtyard.
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1: Officer Souza, Officer 1 clear, familiar status, warning 1041 and 10-6 at the main for a few.
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3: 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Three, I forgot to advise, I'm 23.
2: Last seen southbound I-5 Steamboat Hills Bridge. Vehicle is a tan or brown 2005 Jeep Cherokee with unknown plates. Brake checking the RP and almost ran the RP off the roadway. Transfer to NSP, stack 217, watch your brake.
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It is Jan 11. 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
1: 10-4, good morning. Good morning. 2005, be advised, stack 209. It's a priority 2 alarm call on 930 Tahoe Boulevard, number 601. Came up on time.
3: Thank you, Navy. Charles 260 Reno.
0: Charles 39 Long Island, Super 1, good morning.
1: 10-4, good morning.
4: 231.
3: No, 231.
4: 24 last, be around stat, 210.
3: Sorry, 231, I'll shoot in to the Eco 50 on this route.
4: Charles
3: 260. Charles 260. Be advised, stack 210. It's a code 50 on this red stripe. Charles 212.

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3: 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And court date will be 7/29 at 1400 hours, July 29 at 1400 hours.
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0: Just looking at the notes, is this a negative 7600 Remsa recontact?
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1: Tahoe number 601. Gus is open pit barbecue, 1090 intrusion coming from zone 5, which is office motion, and zone 7, the kitchen door, zone 6, the front room motion, received at 0636 hours, and 30 Tahoe, number 601.

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1: 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Charles 13. Are you not checking call 4?
2: RP is an independent contractor named Courtney who is working on site.
1: Okay. Very well. Do you want to check the one on this right?

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1: Indoors, Edward Stan, first of Fennell, Nancy Kong, Union Roberts. Moore, Edward Lincoln, Lincoln, gave birth to 12-07 of 1998. Social 604-11-6991.
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4: Park City 1, Case Number DOA, Moose Ridge, 12213, 12213.
2: Got it, thank you.
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6: It's going to be on Greg in front of the Alamo truck stop, 57 John, 787 Nevada, the white Toyota.
4: Okay. Hold, no match, Nevada 27. Do you want to try a different state for maybe 27?
1: California.
6: No, we'll go for it.
4: 2009 comes up for Tahoe's order. 27, just no match in local. And then go ahead with your VIN.
1: 1 John 4 George William 4 8 Nora 8 Yellow Charles 2 7 2 9 6 6.
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3: In our 231, it looks like tip was already advised. 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
0: 272,
1: I can pick
0: it up. 272, copy, shooting out. It's an 88 mobile, Jackson.
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2: Okay, again, the victim vehicle standing by at Satellite Vista. The suspect vehicle left heading southbound. It was described as a white pickup truck, possibly a Dodge, lifted.
1: Tipple.
3: 71 copies. Did the Dodge have any damage?
2: 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It's just the way it cut her off. 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
2: 261. Austin, Chase, Charles Henry Adam, Sam Edward, Crystal Luke, Lincoln Union, King Edward, date of birth 7/13/1998, Nevada OLN 160-831-3315 WMA.

0: Washoe, 2-17. I'll be out with the K-9 unit. D2, if you could continue, I'd appreciate it.
1: How was the K-9? 8-1, continue.
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2: Can I get a 29 more, please? 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King. First is going to be Sean, Sam, Henry, Adam, Whiskey, November. And date of birth is going to be 2-7 of 71.
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1: Thank you, Rio. 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
0: It looks like the crash on westbound 80 is actually west of Patrick for 43.
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0: 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She's also clear always.
1: 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She's also going to be cited for camping. I'll just use the same case number, code 4.

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0: 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The MALRP gave out locations at hold on and disconnected. 1452 Silverado Boulevard.
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0: Another 70, go for it.
3: Three reckless driver last seen westbound Victorian from McCarran, two ago, and third bridge. Sparks continuing to attempt to locate a reckless driver last seen westbound Victorian from McCarran, two ago, honking the horn, yelling at other drivers, cutting people off. It's going to be a black Volkswagen Jetta with temp plates, driver.

0: 24719249. 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
1: Is he actually 1099 or is it just a code 11 head?
3: Hey, from my partner just walked in, he's going to be at Marriott for larceny $640 out of Elko. It is extraditable to the state of Nevada.
1: 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Sure, 2781, 10-8, Bravo J4.
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2: Hey,
4: 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We've been waiting for the PD.
5: Yeah, Charles 211, good morning, 1041, 10-8, LBTS.
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1: It's great. Greens Trainer, knew it was you based on your voice. We got you on.
2: Thank you. It is rather distinct.
1: Pit 4. And Pookie says hi.
2: Hello.
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4: I'm just code 5-ing them until somebody else gets it.
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1: Charles, I'm going to take credit.
5: We were just waiting at him over weekend. David 7-9 and Adam.
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2: Sim 291. Sim 280, Reno. Sim 279 is going to be a medical for a 6-month-old female with a cough and heavy breathing.
3: Where is it at?
2: Sorry, and that Meg place. 950, that Meg. And where is 014?
3: Yeah, where's that reception?
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2: 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The show's not on a couple of tents on commercial under the Wells Bridge.
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0: I will be.

0: Hey, Roger, just on the east side. I'm sorry, west side over here.
1: Arena 913, this is Bright Trooper Emza. We're available.
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2: It's going to be a WMA, last of Nora Ida George, Robert Ocean, first of Joshua, common spelling, date of birth of 1-31-85, and I've got a Nevada driver's license number 01-02-36-02-37.
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0: Washington, what is 17, sir?
1: 10-17.
0: Bay Centro on Ocean William Sam. Sam Nora, George Sam, Nevada on a silver Toyota.

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0: Trust
4: you. Can you shoot me out on a couple Holcomb and Haskell?
0: Charlie's still okay.
1: Peter Jordan,
4: let me hook you around. Charlie's on Monday. Okay. Okay. Okay.
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6: 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I'm being routed to staff 293.
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0: City Lots of Crawford, phonetically, Paul, Robert, Adam, William, Frank, Ocean, Robert, David, First of Isabel, phonetically, Ida, Sam, Adam, Boy, Edward, Lincoln, Lincoln, Edward. Date of birth given 10/17/2002. Social 347-19-3848.
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1: Need answer for 3.
2: 231 Don's on CJIS for gross misdemeanor allowed child abuse neglect with cautions of violent tendencies and special conditions of pre-approval by Division of PNP to associate with any convicted felons. 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

0: 211 is a party to disturbance call. It's related to the homicide call in Sun Valley. 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It is for a Spanish speaker.
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5: Hello.
4: If you're free, can you cover Department 2? We have a hearing that starts now.
5: Oh, we're heading that way. Hold on, stand by.
6: Control, stand by.
5: We're going to be AC over here, and myself and Charles 116 will be in that place. You can see the others.
6: I'm sorry. Charles 22, Charles 2, 11, National Eagle, to me.
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3: 11. With a Ocean, it's going to be expired. 11-5-25. It's on 2015 GMC, and the last four of the band is 9363.
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7: Last Sam Paul Edward Nora Charles Edward Robert. First Charles Henry Edward. Sam Tom Edward Robert. Date of birth 10/05/1981. And ID Nevada. 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

0: Lincoln, Henry King, Nevada. 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
1: Hispanic female adult, last phonetically, Mary, Ocean, George, Ocean, Lincoln, Lincoln, Ocean, Nora, first of Christy, King, Robert, Ida, Sam, Tom, Yellow, DOB 1227 of 03, Nevada driver's license 080-642-6378. 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
1: I'm 23.
0: 2579. Call was transferred to Grass Valley. Negative blocking, negative airbags, negative fluids, broken window, negative 1056.
2: No,
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2: 9247.
3: Hope to the Dodge 2500 pickup. 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

0: 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But no NTIC hit so far, so that's a plus.
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1: One 3420 Red Rock Road, the Buddhist temple for half a mile west of that for subjects target shooting. RP is concerned due to the wind. Nothing else seen or heard. 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
2: Disoriented driver last seen eastbound Glendale from Summit Racing 4-go in a white Dodge Ram pickup with the data plate 503 Victor Edward John. Driver's a white male in his 80s with long gray hair and red shirt. Driver seemed out of it, didn't remember who he was or why he was there. Negative 56 NARA weapons. Attempt to locate a possible reckless or possible disoriented driver. Sports clear.
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2: I just hung off.
0: Sorry. Warning. We'll be at McDonald and Leslie. For that first line is Robert, David Robert, Yellow David, Edward Robert.
2: Medic 22.
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0: Hello.
2: Test 22, Trust 211. It's going to be 195 Boston Lane, Save My. In the area to the left, it's one shot heard. RP also heard two males arguing prior to the shot. 195 Boston Lane, Save My.
0: Rubber.
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2: 10-5. And let's check for further description of one male is from the early 40s, white male, an uncolored baseball cap, gray sweatshirt, and dark baggy pants.
0: 211, 119.
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1: Confirm 494. Good morning. And you're trying to inform the second mail, is the right mail for use? Updated here, November 15th.

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0: Pulling into the Summit Mall, and we'll be next to BJ's Bar and Grill. It's going to be on a Nissan paper plane today, moment.
1: Where's the phone number?
2: At 2729 on 2, one female, one adult, please.
1: Go ahead, up first.
2: Alright, first one's gonna be female, last of Charles, Adam, Sam, Ida, Lincoln, Lincoln, Adam, Sam, first of Liliana, Lincoln, Ida, Adam, Nora, Adam, date of birth 05-22-1975, Nevada DL 02050-39047, break 1 second. Charles, Adam, Sam, Edward, first of Justin, John, Union, Sam, Tom, Ida, Nora, date of birth 10-03-1977, it's going to be an Indiana DL, 1000-40-9797.

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1: No, I'm sure some people in the area. 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
2: Well, a couple people over here saying they heard a loud noise, but they didn't describe it as a gunshot. 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
0: Charles, 5-6.

Alma 17 Cup, good four plate, clear Bellin and 2018 Chevy. Maybe you're gonna. 10-4. That's for sure, dude.

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1: Okay, so if I look at both of them. Copy, I'm from Charles 5, Nevada. Can you shoot me?
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0: check.
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0: Very nice one.
1: Anyone.
0: So, our system is not resetting. 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There's no fire problem. We're unable to get all the responsible. We talked to the alarm company, and they're going to continue to attempt to get all the responsible. We're going to be the local radio.
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1: 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Retail 25. Retail 25.
3: 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I'll get you a better location when I get over there.
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1: Mary 3.
0: Reno, correction, Mary 3 is actually going to be mounted to the shop. We'll be out of service for a tech issue. We'll let you know when we're back to service.
1: Mary 3.

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0: Zero and King's Jens. Nevada, first flight, Victor Ida, 12 fan.

0: 4-1 on being off to welfare check.
1: 10. It's going to be behind space 50, possibly spaces 57 through 59. Resident yelling, possible Nora or 96. Been yelling at people for messing with this truck. Nobody's out there. Has been at it since 2 this morning. That is 56 Nora. Weapon seen. He's a white male in his late 50s. Blonde hair, thin build, black tank top with white letters and gray shorts. SF-43, be aware of a hazard at space number 89 for a Vincent Brown, uncooperative with law enforcement, mental health issues, extremely aggressive, associated to a white 2004 F-450.

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1: Medic 46 in quarters.
0: Correction, Medic 45, apologies.
1: That makes more sense.
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4: Charles Joe, thank God.
0: Adam, Robert, Tom, Henry, Union, Robert, Christoph, Christopher, Charles, Henry, Robert, Ida, Sam, Tom, Ocean, Paul, Henry, Edward, Robert, date of birth, 10-27-81.
4: Charles, Robert.
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1: OEN 10-8, report decline in sight.
2: Yeah, 10-10 second.
3: Yeah, no, I 247 traffic.
2: Yeah, 247.
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0: Tri-01 Mueller initially came in for blood clots in the bladder and runs in now has it as a Tri-01 hemorrhage. District 7 Redford is a Engine 7 2301 Mueller.
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0: 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That's okay, I get it. 201 Holcomb on the corner for someone who's got difficulty breathing. 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
0: Joe and Joe, be 10
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2: Last of Henry Ocean Lincoln, Lincoln Edward, Mary Adam Nora, first of Tom Ida Mary, Ocean Tom, Henry Yellow, POB of 1-28-1961, Nevada, Atlanta, 080-804646.
1: Yeah, 247,
3: warning today. 927. Yeah, firm. Okay, I got myself plus 4 headed your way. Where do you need us? On Division Alpha.
4: Yeah, copy. I'd say split your group. One half going right, half going left. But get a contact of Mini and see what he needs.
3: Are you Zulu or Alpha right now? High water.
4: The right flank.
3: Copy. My group is coming to you, and Freddy's group is headed to Mini. Great. Mini, do you copy? Freddy's group is headed to you. Atwater, you guys want us to hike up to you?
4: Yay, yeah, firm. Just follow the hose, boy.
3: Freddy, Mini.
5: Go for Freddy. Following the hose, boy.
3: Yeah, Freddy, you guys got hose packs with you?

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2: 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Charles 16.
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3: 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It's Frank Ida George, Union Edward Robert, Ocean Adam, Hyphen George Adam Robert, Charles Ida Adam, First Maria, Mary Adam Robert Ida Adam. 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

0: 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All wind. 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
10: I need it for a Walmart. Suspect is a Hispanic male, mid-40s, 5'10", heavy build, unknown clothing, no other weapons seen. The suspect did steal the RP's baseball bat.

0: Atwater. 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Start down there. 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We're going to take those bladder bags from here, one of them. Yeah, copy. 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We'll plug in here at the row and start working towards you, digging some line.
1: Number 43 RP has a pocket knife and a crowbar, unknown 56 or Nora, and he's advised to keep it inside his vehicle.
2: Yeah, check. Thank you.

0: Manny Henderson, TAC 2. 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
0: Copy that.

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1: Copy, we contacted the base and the subject was GOA was 1 into 22.
2: Copy to name.
0: Three out to 942 traffic.

0: T-Mobile, last medically, Edward Sam Queen, Union Ida Victor Edward Lincoln, first of Terry, Tom Edward Robert Robert Ida, DOB 11-1 of 68, California DL, Charles 650-1918.
1: One, two.
2: Copy.

0: Charles, 212
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0: Copy. No, Charles, 211. Subject checks okay, information and comments. I'll be around central system.
2: That's fine.
1: 71 RP is in front of the market entrance doors.
3: Hi. 17. Restrictions of a must wear corrective lenses when driving.
0: Hey, Tom. Thank you.
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0: tune in on the mail, please.
1: West of San Lincoln Ocean, 40 Ida Charles, King Ida. The first of Michael should be Mary Ida Charles, Henry Adam Edward Lincoln. The date of birth of 9/16 of 85. We have a social of 164-66393.
2: Thank you.
3: 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I can't communicate. You can close it in phone so I can get further.

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0: 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Are you good for?
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6: 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Last of Delgado hyphen Granados, David Edward Lincoln, George Adam, David Ocean, hyphen George Robert Adam, Nora Adam, David Ocean Sam. First of Cesario, Charles Edward Sam, Adam Robert Ida Ocean. 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
7: 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Charles Adam Robert, Victor Adam John, Adam Lincoln, space, Charles Ocean Nora, Tom Robert Edward, Robert Adam Sam, first of Fanny, Frank Adam Nora, Nora Yellow, DOB 12/23/87, Nevada Orland 020-432-6502.

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4: Machine is smoking. Would you like me to upgrade this for a full response, or just you and the ladder respond for now?
5: We can just go with us in the ladder for now. Thank you, Reno.
6: Reno, engine 44 responding West Patrician.
4: I don't have that call. What do you have?
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7: 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Nevada Class C.

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1: 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Should you responding over to there?
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3: Tell me for Lemon Valley Elementary, check for activated fire alarm coming from the east wing north hall. TM fire is also en route. No further. Lemon Valley.
4: 72 en route.
5: 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I'll be en route to 2045 Honey Ridge Drive related.
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0: And I'm sorry, that's 241. DLS of Chartier, Charles Henry Adam Robert Tom Ida Edward Robert, first of Lisa, 1027 of 59, will end at 090-118-3093.
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10: We just have light smoke. 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It's unplugged. No fire problem. 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
11: 10-4, I'm going back to red. 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
1: 248, go ahead.
2: That is the L line for reporter. Edward Rose. Very much. Edward Robert Ida Lincoln, yellow for us. Bid versus 11-9 SB. And GL number is 0801-4658.
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1: Hey, for 43, we're going to be testing MPP in the aircraft today. So any calls dispatchers do, please send them our way. I'm currently locked on in the MPP as well.

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1: 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How do you drive to?
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1: 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Six thousand.

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1: 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Thank you. Break Reno, we're clear.
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3: With a Turkish translator, we're trying to figure it out. 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
4: That one. And 2 on copy. Today.
3: 2 on. The possible suspect vehicle is Mia Red Toyota RAV4, Nevada 92 King 049. We're trying to get further. That's a rental vehicle.
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0: One, but I'm going to go ahead and guess I'll find more. 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
1: Just for the staff at our place.
0: I copy for the staff. 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
2: Can you hear me? It's
1: 4-4, Paul. Number four, Paul, Adam, William, Sam. 4-4, Paul.
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2: Negative, going downstairs to test.
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0: 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Still want to give you a 20. 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
7: Car, but anyways, the guy's gonna have two last names. First gonna be Adam Lincoln, Frank Adam Robert Ocean. Second last name is gonna be Charles Henry Adam, Charles Ocean Nora. First of, I'm assuming Unaker, it's gonna be Yellow Ocean Nora, Adam Ida, King Edward Robert, it may also be Jose, common spelling. And I got a date of birth of 5/16/1995. And brown hair, brown hair.
3: 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I'm gonna kick you right in the mouth,
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11: 08055654. 10-4, I'm sorry, you're all static. 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Last, statically, Tom, Ocean, Sam, Charles, Adam, Nora, Ocean, Frederick, Carla, C. Adam, Robert, Lincoln, Adam.
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Marshall? 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
1: Number 50. Before that, can you show the car to the Eldorado to take a hit around from last night?
2: Number 50.
3: Seven four across from 595 Bell. 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But I remember this. My car is I am there.
2: Ocean 772, you're covering the wind. Confirming need medical alternative.
3: Hey, Bert, we're going to be right across from 595 Bell Street.
0: Negative. On a gray Toyota.
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5: Okay. Is responding as well at CARES PCS apartment 107.
6: Yes, Sam 283. Can you let it please?
7: Sam 283.
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0: Roger, 15 right now, 1063. This one to... So you stand by this one. Roger, 15, responding to Driftwood and Green Bay. Looks like boxes and routes are attended to at a card and card jurisdiction. Mention about 32. It's going to be a call on the if you can switch over again.
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0: California DL, last phonetically, King Henry, Adam Lincoln, Adam Frank, Ocean Victor, First, Adam Zebra, Everett Robert, date of birth, 1/31 of 2005, DL number, Union 0453648.
2: Yeah, that was letter one, accidental.
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1: Can you confirm to me real quick the cross streets of where Sparks is at right now with the victim?
4: I believe it's Driftwood and Greenbrae. Let me double check.
1: Okay.
4: One unit's mapping at Greenbrae and Teakwood, which is just west of, and then the other unit, 271, is just north of Driftwood and Greenbrae.
1: Sorry, that means...
4: Sorry, bye.
5: Ramza is now responding Priority 1 for a cardiac arrest. So Fire is responding as well as Ramza still.
3: 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Ladder 1, you guys have been requested for 300 cares though for cardiac arrest. 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
4: Before I can show you 10-8.
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2: 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He's having a mental health episode. 1855 Dove Mountain Court.
0: Reno, Raven 2. 10-5 call, please, will be him out.
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4: Air Resort, 2500 East 2nd Street, District 13 West 2nd Street, Engine 13 responding 2500 East 2nd Street. 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
2: 30 copies, thank you.
3: Officer is not on scene. It looks like the person on scene is actually going to be the mother, who's going to be outside to separate herself from the male.
2: Very well.
0: Thank you.
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5: 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It's going to be the newer apartments.

0: And Model 1 Reno, looks like this has been paired. 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

21, Russia 1063. CC540 David James for trouble unknown. Female RP requested deputies and started yelling at someone in the background, wasn't answering me. When she came back to the line, she said she still wanted deputies and then said, you know what, never mind, thanks, and disconnected. And no priors in the last 90 days. 6540 David James.

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5: 6-2.
1: 2-2-6-2, thank you for waiting. Go ahead.
5: Ida, Sam Henry, Edward King, First of Matthew, Mary Adam Tom Henry, Edward William, DOB 08 20, 75, Nevada ID card 08 0 7 4 5 2 3.
1: It's 08 0 7 4 5. Can you tell me the rest?
5: It's from 2638.
6: Control 2 in place.
7: You should be at the stack, 471.
6: 4-4, check on land.
8: Washington and 6, you can clear 497. 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
1: Can I fix? Thank you.
9: Reno, provided one more resource, was that for?
4: One, it's going to be for a medical call on District 4, but engine 4 will be medical.
1: 211.
4: In Sour Kingra, 701 Keystone Avenue, District 4 with frequency, lateral 1 with 1 of the 701 Keystone Avenue, release in the parking lot.
10: I'm going to wrap the news with
4: them. That's good.
11: Reno 12-211, official complaint will be semi-conscious, breathing, extreme AOC. I don't need fire.
4: Sure.
1: That's all. No worries. He has a valid ID card and is 1099 local, stated 5825 for FTA obey court order out of Reno immediately.
5: I copy. Don't confirm if somebody's at the scene and is there a description for the local?
12: Four 27 Wadsworth bypass and outbound blank.
1: 427 is a bypass.
12: Ocean Henry, Mary Edward Ocean, William on a gray SUV.
1: Temper. Most recent arrest was May 2nd of last year by RPD.

0: That is not listed in the physical descriptors. All I have is a tattoo on the neck. Sorry, I should have given that. A tattoo on the neck of eyeball and the letter G, zebra. And then on the back, it lists astrological signs.
1: Oh, 254, 244, 250 on 29 Avenue. It's going to be the worst thing that just occurred. Looks like all three ships are on three on scene. Suspect was walking off the northbound towards the safe way that's on the parking lot. Looks like loss was around $400 for dress. Suspect's white male 30s, wearing a white sleeveless t-shirt and dark colored shorts with white high socks. Second suspect's white male 30s, wearing black Golden State Warriors jersey and blue jeans. And the third suspect, Hispanic female 30s with blue or black hooded sweatshirt and blue jeans. 50 on 20 Main Avenue.
2: Okay. We're at Fifth and Washington. We're gonna be close to that. Can you jump call? Yeah, we can take it.
1: Just take it, please.
3: Charles 260, Charles 215, do you copy?
4: 15, I copy. Thanks, Sergeant.
1: And Charles 260, and Charles 116, can I just call?
5: 116,
1: Charles 116.
6: Copy, sir.
1: Getting another call in your district. Priority one for an older patient per room, so it's early request. Do you want to take that or do you still want to take a lot of one's call?
2: We can take that at one's call. We're closer. We're only about a block away.
1: And then 234 and 244. Looks like you have these close eyes on the suspects. They're at the front of the safeway. All of them have a backpack and one unknown colored bicycle pushing a shopping cart.
7: PD as well for an unwanted subject. 1530 East 6th Street, District 11 frequency. Monitor 1 responding to 1530 East 6th Street.
5: And just confirming, REMS has requested this. Priority one, even with a negative 76, is that correctly requested?
1: That's an answer.
5: Where is he?
6: Can I text?
1: Engine 12, is that a vehicle?
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6: Copy. Send my just one on, please.
9: This will be the doctor that was on scene. Last, Sam, Charles, Henry, Edward, Lincoln, David, first of Stephen, Sam, Tom, Edward, Victor, Edward, Nora. And break for third.
6: Do you have a date of birth for either of them?
9: Negative, but I can get them. They were just the ones that initially pronounced.
2: 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Is there a medical complaint?
1: Okay, I'm just standing. Let me call them to confirm everything.

0: Roger, 2. Charles, 211, Roger, 2.
1: I'm returning. He has been canceled.
2: Firewood, copy. Thank you, Battalion 1.
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1: It looks like we do have a non-injury accident on 447 at Main Street, about a mile south of, for a rolled trailer. The white Sunny with a blue and gray trailer is at the scene.
0: Hey, sir. Thank you.
1: Thank you, sir. It's going to be 447 a mile south of Gerlach for a rolled semi, non-injury, and the RP is requesting for, I guess, a report. We're advising NHP as well. I'm not sure if they go up that far. 447 miles south of Gerlach.
2: George Adam Roberts, David Idenor, Edward First of Jesse, John Edward, Sam Edward, DOB is 1011 of 81, Nevada DL, 26000031944, break 4-4.
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2: Ida Adam Nora, DOB is 410 of 73, Nevada DL 320017 1556.
1: Go ahead. Six complete. I copy. Medic 46, be advised, you're very, very staticky, unable to really read you.
2: Seven, five, break for the final one.
1: Go ahead.
2: Last phonetic lead, Zebra Edward Nora, Ida Sam Henry, Edward King, First of Matthew, Mary Adam, Tom Henry Edward William, DOB is 820 of 75, Nevada ID 08074526 38, and Matthew is going to be our deceased.
1: Tantra.
5: Ranger 24, Reno checking, still code 4.
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0: I copy. 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
3: 4-4, and you can show me an area.
2: That's 44. Guys, if it is NHP.
3: It is, if they'll take it.
2: 10-4.

0: Watchline, it's 10 minutes, 10 Soka, reckless driver. Watchline, continuing last seen, ID westbound passing the Wadsworth rest stop, 1134 hours, vehicles of black GMC Denali, Nevada 1, Mary 8, Queen Paul, unable to maintain lanes, any crews advised, attempt to reckless drivers, tag 541, Marshall clear.
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2: 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We'll be investigating.
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3: Sports Center on the third floor. 10-4, the person's name is McCreary.
4: Copy. We have an idea what they need.
3: I believe it's something from Tiburon for a family case.
4: Plunky, Jersey. I'm in route to you from 75. Copy. I'm right here, Linders.
0: Is that Mother 15?
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1: Are we clear for target? Show me at BJ's Blue House, please.
2: And that can.
3: Yes, ma'am. Has no more been contacted for this?
2: I know that can, that's right.
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0: Bay number 2.
6: Edward Sam Tom, Robert Adam, David Adam. First of John Ocean Sam, Edward Paul Henry, DOB 722-1980, Nevada ID number 080-437-9771.
0: Was that
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8: Morning, Tarasis in 2221. Can you show me an assignment at Shields, please?
0: 10-4. Good morning.
3: This is Social
0: 5305585. 10-4. Good morning.
9: Hey, update for the suspect still quarantined in the house with a possible 32.
3: Hey, for him, he's on scene in the house. We don't have any charges. We're not going to be making contact with him up there. And 32 should be locked away.
9: Copy. Thanks for the update. Bring it over to the clinic.
4: 32.
0: Go ahead.
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0: 7:30.
9: Doubled with 900. We are at the location of the assignment.
0: 10-4.
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0: Allison's fully extraditable, F. Frank, out of Colorado for FTA/forgery. She's clear local, CGIS, no match 27. Estrada's clear in CIC, CGIS local with a pending 27, and Deerwicker's clear in CIC, CGIS local with a suspended 27.
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0: 10-4, are you code 4 otherwise?
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0: Man.
2: 7.
3: Proving the units near west and 5th, I think I have our warrant subject, warrant service subject.
4: Charles 10-5, we're not far from North and 5th, we could divert.
2: Charles 10-5.
3: Yeah, subject's walking east 5th approaching west.
2: Subject walking east 5th approaching west, for Charles Channel.
3: Negative. Wearing like a greenish khaki shirt and a ball cap backwards. Blue jeans.
2: Happy backwards baseball cap and a green khaki shirt. Blue jeans.
3: Now northbound towards the circus garage of the Viano.
2: Going northbound.
5: Okay, Charles 10-5 coming in the area.
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6: Clear valid Class C. Underwood is the protected party in two protection orders, both out of Florida. Both have been served. First adverse party is last of Barnes, first of Candy. Second is last of Bagley, first of Josh Lane. And she is clear 29 to file 27. History of arrest for resisting in locals. And your decedent has a valid ID card and is 10 of 9 locals.
5: Copy.
6: 6152 Washoe, thank you for waiting, go ahead.

0: I'm sorry, that was carrier. Can you turn it?
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0: Much.
1: Last phonetically, Adam, Robert, Adam, George, Ocean, Nora, first of Jesus, DOB 0903, 1992, and Nevada DL 080-346-4224.
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4: 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Thank you, Shane. And route with Charles 212 for attempting to circumvent the 5 North 5 6 and Alpha.
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2: 8909. 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
7: Room number 15, this is Tech.
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1: Go ahead.
2: Fox has a CCW that expired 3/25/26. She's grade 39 with about 27 with lenses and local says she's white, 5'1", 120, brown and gray.
1: Okay, thank you.
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6: Call Sparks PD for FTA. Also, Don's 35 for possession of a vehicle without owner's consent. 5 is going to be an auto hold, but the conditions are no association with any felons, no alcohol. Go for blood and breath alcohol testing, not above 0.08. No weapons, no illegal drugs, and that's it. I'm assuming you're arresting because that's what you're out on, violating cooperative.
7: Okay, well, I'm not going to be completely warrant, and he's cooperative, not that way.
8: Okay, you go first.
7: Okay.
8: Just

0: 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Cool control, 4-12-15.
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2: C6 Arena. C6 Arena. When you get the chance, 568 says
3: 71. Okay.

0: for you.
1: We're going to say M 283, I'll be en route as well.
2: M 283.
3: Are you following now? Can you switch to Sheriff?
4: Hey, what's this, Sheriff?
0: So that warrant that says fully extraditable, if you go all the way to the bottom and head back, it says surrounding states only, so it is not confirmed. It's not extraditable.
4: Copy. Thank you. Well, can you share? Well, that's not this room.
5: 33 is complete. We're going back to TM.
3: I knew that I'd be waiting for help.

0: Paul Thorson, escorting one, book grant relief from the Vivian lobby to the intake hallway.
1: Copy.
2: It's from a wire 10A.
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2: 3690 Warren Way.
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0: you want, I'm just going to call mom and try to narrow down some more info.
1: Oh, copy that. I called the daughter and left her voicemail.

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1: Seven golfers pass confirming that was a hail at the substation this morning.
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2: It's 2375 trip drive. I have a white Challenger model motorhome, like a 36, 38 footer, no place, no gun. I'm going to send this one over to Melanie Pro. Can you show me 10-8?
1: 10-4.
2: 244 was 10-4.
1: Yeah, 244.

0: 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Thank you.
1: Copy, thanks, sir.
2: 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Thank you, Barter.
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0: Mom got a hold of the daughter, and she's code 4. 10-8-S, yes.
1: 10-4.
2: 61, I copy. Thanks, 201. Lieutenant Johnson, Sergeant Gray.
3: Adam, William, Nora. 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

0: 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We opened up. There's light smoke. 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I'll let you know what we find.
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1: Thank you.
3: Please do an answer west first. Including the father-in-law. Like green Suburban in the back, but not the other one. Check for
0: it. 523.
3: All the way in the very back of the property there too.
0: No, because when I left it was street side on the left side.
3: Copy, yeah, it's like a green color.
4: Charles 2, 12, Reno, can you switch to yellow front of seminar?
0: 12, switching.
4: Charles 2, 12, and CM 291, Reno, 1063. 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Check for a larceny just occurred. Suspect still on scene. Approximate loss is $50 to $150 worth of merchandise. So subject is a Hispanic female, 20s, 5'4", medium build, wearing a green flannel and black pants, pushing a shopping cart. 6845 Sierra Center Parkway.
0: 212 limited. Birth is going to be 614-1958. I got a SOCH of 377-7037-81.
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It's the remote ATM. I received that 1219 hours. Alarm company is not contacting cable.

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0: 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About a minute out.
3: 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Also to North 42 traffic.
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3: Right in front of Hobie's, 979. On Frank Charles, Nevada, on a green ladder.
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5: Camry, possible California plates 8 Tom David William 247. 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
0: 1-2.
1: It will be ANA. ANA towing.
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6: 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Battalion 1 is where.
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2: Washington R 42, I am code 4, but 91, you can continue. WFAs, please.
0: I was the first.
2: Last of Kenny, King, Edward, Nora, Nora, Edward, Yellow. 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
3: Send to the queue.
1: 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Break 6, Paul 50 Washoe, can you switch back to white, please?
4: Copy, I'm in the area of campus. 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
5: Send to 9-1.
3: What?
1: Bridge 10, boy. Do you watch the can switch right, please?
5: Okay.
6: So I just received a delayed hit for your subject, Brenton. Looks like it. I received it a couple times, but it is the same one out of PLPD for dangerous drugs.
5: Code 4, not out with her. This is in reference to that 21 message. She's being held in San Francisco. We're having a slight issue with it. Engine 21.
0: 10. Is there by chance to have her come back to the house?
7: I have the phone number for the homeowner. We might be able to get it that way. I'm on a 911 now, but I'll get that shortly.
0: Copy, thank you. You guys all right over there? Yeah, we're doing fine. We got a light smoke, or like a haze, we'll go with that, in the back one bedroom, and we're unable to find a source, so we're trying to chase it down.
8: Nevada Nora Adam with a DOB of 0505-1976, Nevada ID 080-124-3101, break to the left.
4: What
9: do you think?
8: Trust you. Adam Nora Nora, Mary Adam Robert Ida with a DOB of 10-30-1982. Nevada ID card 080-357-2699.
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10: Earlier BDW call at Walmart. I had ran a Lisa Chartier at 10:31 a.m. and she's in a call, but the link isn't in there. Can you go ahead and add the link so I can add her to the report later?
1: Hey, sir.
10: Thank you.
5: Four.
4: I'm UTL. If they're comfortable doing RTD, then I'll be in route in custody of Metropon.
5: Send to 9-1.
7: Says the house sitter's at work until 1700, so wouldn't be able to come in until after that. Advises that she has three cats that are supposed to be in the residence.
0: Okay, copy.

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4: Attempt to locate reckless driver last seen northbound pyramid from Queen, unable to maintain lanes. Look where he is possibly trying to hit other vehicles. It's going to be a gray Suburban, California plates, tinted windows. Negative 56 motor weapons seen. Coming back clear, suspended on an 07 Chevy. And this will be California plate 5, X-ray Queen, John 878. Attempt to locate reckless driver, looks clear.
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0: Washington 11, can I get a 1027, 1029 on one, please?
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2: Sonora 248,
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2: Two from the authority.

0: Confirm. I'm no longer out with her.
1: 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Do not confirm.
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0: 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It looks like we have a 911 open line for hang up from the Panera at 1664 North Virginia Street.
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0: Number 15, right now, radio check. Number 15.
2: So, how many think in the last 90 days, 576 Chico?
3: Report, can you put me on 395? I'll be on a 21.
2: Thank you.
4: Washington 417, code 4.
2: Washington 17, copy, code 4.
1: Like
2: it. Report.
4: Taking 291, checking code 4. Virginia.
0: Okay, 14. Austin, Green Beach, Kelly. Austin, Green Beach, traffic. Union 269, radio check.
5: Yeah, just clear. Hey, thank you, Chris. I'm going to be on the north side of 1st Street, east of Keystone.
0: Thank you, Chris.
2: My 3.
1: Support me.
3: Forty-seven dispatch status.
2: Reno units report of an ADW with a wooden board. It occurred at 1675 East 4th Street. Trolls 2 and 5, shots 212 being responding. 1675 East 4th Street. Looks like suspect in vehicle pulled up, got out, tried hitting someone with the wooden board. Suspect's a maroon, older Chevy Tahoe.
1: Okay,
2: 14. Union units responding to East 4th Street. Looks like suspects a Hispanic male, 30s, and build, wearing black clothing. Unknown if there were any injuries.
1: Are we turning back to you on our main?
0: Union 705.
1: 12, who's the RP in relation?
0: We'll find out.

0: I'm assuming this will appear with the RP can still see the vehicle, the driver plate. Door open and possibly suspect to swing and looking forward or stick. Around warning others.
1: 10-8 UTC, voicemail left.
2: 10-31, thank you.
0: 2.
3: And for 43, I am 12 at the moment in the parking lot.
0: Left, right here.
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0: Thank you, Frank.
5: Reno 249, we're moving on
0: Central Hall. That's 249 from the ADW.
5: Hey, from Interop.
0: Roger, Reno. Reno,
3: I have 247, they're dropping.
0: No, that's your first one.
1: I haven't seen anything.
6: Copy, I haven't either. I just checked out up at the park up here, too.
0: Charleston 5 and Reno, all units in our green can be closed for Charleston 5 and Reno, 1675 East Fletcher, Reno, green closed.
3: And Rapid 2 is in the parking lot on the north side, in the driver's side, seat of his car. EMA, blue jeans, and black and blue t-shirt.
0: Jeans, black and blue t-shirt.
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2: That's all, 211. 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
0: Charles 211, copy. One detained, can open up the roadway.
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6: Got it.
0: Rain road 247, 4923. No, 247.
7: Rain road
2: 257, Gurgling, Temple, Rickman. Okay, just confirm the 29 over there.
0: Question 7-3. No, I'm 2-4, but 19-6-3, yellow 5-7. 4-8. Rain
3: road 27-29-01. Copy it on share 6150 South Virginia Street. Is it custody? Looks like you're going to be 99.
8: Affirm.
2: Victor Edward Union Sam. Date of birth?
8: Yep.
2: 01-14-1983.
0: Sure.
2: Driver's license number is Henry 328-065-113-713 out of Minnesota.

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0: My residence.
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0: Charles, 1171, will you still not on scene? Still
1: driving,
0: not
1: you out. 10, sir. Green 662.
0: Ida 662.
1: Good afternoon. Can you let me know if I'm going to follow up at 3290 Bloomer Street, apartment 314?
0: Ida 662.
2: Has a canceled Minnesota 27. Are you code 4?
3: I spoke with the RP from this call. They did not relay that the subject actually struck anyone with the baseball bat.
0: Charles 360.

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3: Negative, sir, looks like we got that one, thank you.
0: Okay.
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1: 272.
0: Last of Mary, Adam, Adam, Nora, Sam. First of Stephen, Sam, Tom, Edward, Paul, Henry, Edward, Nora. 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
2: 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One for me, a dark gray Hyundai Tucson. Second is a silver Toyota Camry.
3: 2
1: detecting canine for Reno.
3: NARC.
1: I have a call for you. At Twin City Surplus, 1675 East 4th Street. 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
1: Thank you.
3: Watch texture 20, clear system rampart.
1: Texture 20.
5: Yes, sir. I'm checking with Cal.
3: Thank you.

0: 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It's still a bit static.
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1: Engine 1, you're going to be responding for a medical emergency being re-requested, priority 2 for heart problems. So, LEMSA, 1000 East 6th Street, District 1, with frequency. 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
3: Here we got a bunch of new recruits coming through. 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
1: Last Saturday.
4: 1327, Ephraim, what was that location?
5: It was on facility off North Virginia. I believe it's outside of.
4: 1327.
0: Absolutely. Like I said, my apologies.
1: No problem. Thank you.
4: In the form.
1: 1087 for information.
0: Go for it, Jeff.
1: 272, your subject, man, so Sean Don's priority 2. Physical descriptors show white male, 5'11", 165, brown and hazel. Original charge was to conspire to violate uniform controlled substance, first offense, felony charge, and there are special conditions listed. He shows to have a valid Nevada Class C with restrictions of physical exam every 2 years and a suspended Class B beginning 2-6 of 21, and he indefinitely for child support court DA ordered. Is he compliant, cooperative, and are you arresting on any local charges?
0: He is compliant, cooperative, and no local charges.
4: Your active expiring 6/30/26, and it does come back with the last five of 92450 for the VIN on the Chevy Tahoe.
1: Thank you.
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1: Ginger Guzman, sending.
2: Armed smoke investigation. Per our RP, they are not on scene. It is coming from East Lake behind the RP's house, which is at 3870 Dock Elena Court. They stated that the smoke is white and seems to be dying down. However, it is they are unable to see through the smoke. It's about 400 to 500 yards from this address. 3870 Dock Elena Court.
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0: Lemon and East Patrician 576, Zebra King, Sam, Nevada. 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
1: 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Just want to confirm it was last Saturday, the 20th. 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
5: 2123. Tom 327, Reno. Good. I did find that call. Do you want me to send it to you?
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2: 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William 4, George North.
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4: 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Charles Robert 1. 1 Adam X-ray. George Union Adam. 15480. Should be on a 86 Ford Ranger.
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2: 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Regulations were not complete. Yeah, my apologies. Engine 32 is complete.
3: 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Alright, copy, call complete. 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
1: You know, Tom, you can fit in. 24 is my last number at the 1050. Yes, I'm ready to go.
0: Another 15, I can shake to me. Another 15 minutes.
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2: 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I don't think they're on today. 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
3: 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Currently we don't see anything. 7th clear, Richard.
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3: What's that?
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1: Engine 1 and 1 responding for a fire alarm. 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
1: 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Male took her key, says you can't leave. 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It's going to be a black male, 43, about 5'5", with a black shirt, black pants, black shoes. He's outside. 2490 East Replace number 101.
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2: I don't believe so. 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
2: When you get a chance, can I get RO info?
1: RO is showing to be a last of Edwards, first of Christopher, with an address on out of Reno, 4075 LeMay Lane.
2: Copy, thank you.

Cab in Lakeshore for a traffic problem. There's a vehicle that had several large pallets fall out of the bed of the truck on the road. Vehicle is not on scene, but is a Gray Ford pickup, Nevada 28, that I ran and put a phone number in.

0: was on scene. Four-story, multifamily. Nothing unusual showing. No alarms or audibles, and no evacuations. We're checking.
1: Underwood.
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0: Okay.
2: Williams, Deputy Grovette.
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2: Hey, do you still have that J4?
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5: All right, 247 in the area of Courtyards on Marriott, and 443, we have the security guys is with us.
0: 947.
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0: 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Medical aid is breathing problem at 1851 Steamboat Parkway, apartment 12514, building 125, cross of Piper Peak Lane and Main Street, Harvester Dam and J Ranch.
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1: It's going to be a block. 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
4: Okay.
9: Wait, well, 249, will you send me out on that accident?
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1: Can I log a witness and two of our drivers in an accident with you?
2: Right, 249.
1: The witness is going to be Alaska Cervantes, phonetically Charles Edward Robert, Victor Adam Norris, Tom Edward Sam, Bruce Gabriella, phonetically George Adam Boyd, Robert Ida, Edward Lincoln Adams, date of birth of 12/20/1991, and Nevada DL of 08029 50915.
2: Nora 249.
1: And then the injured party from the Tesla is going to be White Nodal, lots of wounds, phonetically Boy Lincoln, Union Mary Edwards, first of Spencer, common spelling, middle of Trent, date of birth of 6/30/98, and Nevada DL of 020-705-1142.
3: Way number one advised.
1: The Mercedes is going to be Alaska Martinez, Tyson Hernandez, first of Dan, date of birth of 9/11/2007, and Nevada DL of 080-741-5982. And that's all I have for now.
2: 249, and Vision Unit 29 on any of them, or just have them all logged into the call?
1: Just logged for now, thank you.
2: 249.
3: Copy.
2: 10-280.
4: On Apple Mac 12, you remember John Frank, that's right. Nora, Ward, Yellow, Tom George.
2: 10-280.
5: That's 10-16, that's 10-17, the RP at 18. 33 Ida Street is going to be standing by first of Caden. That's a number of 1016 versus Grandma. 56 Nora weapon.
2: Hi.
1: Good work.
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0: Run 10-8 site. 31. Walker 2017, Coupon. 2017, VFS update is clear, expired, SO 4-17-13 on the 09 Honda. Confirming that was 294 X-ray yellow, David.
6: 298 X-ray yellow, David.
0: I got.
1: 23, ending 551.
2: Just 10-5.
0: 2-7-5, go ahead.
7: Jimmy Lasta McClay, phonetically Michael, Charles, Lincoln, Adam, Yellow, first of Kelvin, phonetically King, Edward, Lincoln, Victor, Ida, Nora, date of birth 5/14/83, and social is to be 560-752730.
0: 2-7-5.
8: 4-1.
9: 14. Enjoy Central available. It's 462 Evans Avenue, Palmio Apartments. The fiscal 516 moving now. Male is reporting and the female is screaming about stabbing the male. Looks like a female just went inside. It's going to be the first unit to the left. Male is still outside near a gold Toyota Camry with California plates. 462 Evans Avenue.
0: too. First.
5: Or just the subject stop at the same time.
0: Just a Dr. Wolf at the time. I don't need medical just yet.
5: Begin responding.
7: Yeah. South is going to be Oriole and Southwood.
5: Certainly.
8: Greg on about a Union Sam Edward, 394.
5: 10-4.
7: Route deck, 711.
9: Not a 234.
5: Property describes a wallet that was left at the front door. Describes light gray with cash and ID inside. We do have a name. We'll try to find for it. Oh, it looks like we already looked for it, and we have a phone number. 3405 White Lake Parkway.
7: Copy.
10: 34, Simon, myself, and 72 will be on the main.
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9: 925.
2: 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Talk 4. A warrant and code 4 on East Shore.

0: Wash out 2-16, how long were you?
1: 2-16. Basketball short and no shoes. Besides the, he always says yes even when he doesn't mean it. Last time he ran away, he was found near the freeway.
0: Tom, first of Roland, Robert Ocean Lincoln, Adam Nora David, date of birth 1/21/1938, deal number 090-175-7932.
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2: 10-4. My MDT's rebooting, can you give me the address again?
1: Hey, firm. It's going to be 23 East Greenbrae.
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4: May I get a 28 and 29 bin, please? William, David, David, George, Frank, 8, Adam, Boy, 9, Edward, George, 2, 3, 0, 1, 2, 1.
3: 40. Good morning, everybody.
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5: 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On a 2014 Mercedes four-door sedan.
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2: Number 15,
0: can I get 200
2: ready?
1: Go ahead.
0: First one's going to be the 4-8 Tesla. It's got driver side damage and airbag deployment. Not drivable. And break for number 2.
1: Number 15, go ahead.
0: Second one's going to be for a Mercedes sedan, front end damage, not drivable.
3: Motor 15 and the Mercedes is a sedan as well.
2: Okay, from C300, I think it says on it.
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0: Court Control, 75 Court. Do we have an available deputy for the cleaning person for the basement holding cell?
1: Date of the warrant, is that correct?
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5: Did you want to start?
6: Yep, let's start there.
5: Copy.
6: Barge and can't play, but she said that he does like the food mac on Max on East Prater, and then she said that him and her take walks along a lot just around that Greenberry neighborhood, but outside of that, she said she really doesn't know where he may go.
7: Copy that. Are you able to get a picture by chance? And then I'm 1060 now. I'll start slowly making my way towards Food Mac.
6: Yeah, sorry, I didn't even think of that. I'll call her back and have her text me a picture. I'll send it to you. And then, at 1022, I'll let you know.
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1: You're so welcome.
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4: Charles 445, 10-4, good morning.
8: Ladder 1, red frequency assignment, medical emergency. Respond to North Virginia Street, Virginia Street Bridge. District 1, Ladder 1, respond to North Virginia Street, Virginia Street Bridge.
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6: I haven't been up there yet, but you want me to set up your jury room for Monday?
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1: At time of call, mom advised he was last seen eastbound on East Greenbury.
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6: Motor 3, it was like 2 minutes before she called. And the call time was 2:10.
11: El Rancho, Sun Valley, 033, Victor Union, Nora, Nevada.
4: Charles 446, 10-4, and will you be on the same downtown assignment as the other Charles 400s?
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4: Charles 446.
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0: SAM 280, go ahead. 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SAM 280.
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0: 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Last of Chief Henry Edward Adam, Tom Henry, first of Ashley, Adam Sam Henry, Lincoln Ida, DOD 10-20 in 1983, social is 530-153803.
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6: 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Good morning, 1041, I'm at G1 right along on board, nothing in it.
2: Good morning.
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2: Chelsea 53, Chelsea 52, 1112 Plymouth Street, the 1016 Fiscal Circuits, two females, 1112 Plymouth.
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1: Definite for security deposit resulting from a vehicle accident. In local, she's an EF4 CCW and uttering. Address 670 Wall Canyon is at 42916. And physicals 511 180 Brown and Brown. Middle name is Jean or Janae, not quite sure there. Tattoo on her left shoulder of RIP Menace and on her neck of Sandoval. And I can give you many more if you need them.
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0: Copy. She said she thought she was. Just double checking. Thank you.
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3: Copy on that. You guys all have security now?
4: Copy.
1: Copy, thanks. Who's the RO?
5: 97.
1: Good.
5: This is 1099 on local out of RPD for FTA after bail felony. Same warrant is also on Efrain Gun in CIC. Original offense with dangerous drugs. And also shows to be 1099 on CGIS for FTA out of Washoe County Sheriff's Office. Do you want me to confirm those?
1: Yes,
5: sir.
3: 3024 now.

0: Just 1099 Almoco out of RPD for FTA after bail felony. Same warrant is also on Efrain Gunn in CIC. Original offense with dangerous drugs. And also shows to be 1099 on CJIS for FTA out of Washoe County Sheriff's Office. Do you want me to confirm those?
1: Yes, sir.
2: Break 211, copy.
1: 11.
3: Well, I first logged, I don't even know what, but he's on probation or supervised release status. It says to please contact the federal probation pretrial officer within 24 hours if an inquiry or contact is made concerning the subject to advise the nature or reason of the inquiry or contact. He is otherwise clear 29 in local season EF for burglary and EF in possession of firearm and a habitual criminal. Address 17225 Whippoorwill as of 11/27/24.
0: Charles 253.
1: Good afternoon, 1041 tonight.
0: Come here, Mike.
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0: Per records, no usable priors.
1: I have it.

0: 33, I couldn't copy your last. Go ahead. To me. Oh, your call has one. Did you need an additional? Do you want me to label it as anything?
1: What's that original case number?
0: Original case number is 12234. 12234 for your 1016 on East Shore.
1: Gotcha, thank you.
0: Chelsea, my second.
2: Lincoln 6 on unlicensed.
0: Okay. Virginia and 4 on the welfare, checking the welfare of people going in and out of the travel lane. All information is from Silver Lake Security, North Virginia and 4.
2: Yeah.

0: Flight 21?
1: Affirmative.
2: Northwest, 6, 10, 7.
3: Demers.
0: Reno Lincoln 233, I'll be 10-8. Lincoln 233.
4: Good afternoon, officers Inslee and Lindsay, signaling this pass today.
3: 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Tom 327.
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1: Nora 334.
0: Good afternoon, officers Knox and Piper, 1041, signaling unit status. And I'll be out of Bucky Car Wash.
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4: Assist here, and I'll be in Robin 4671. Is the call for service. Left to Wilson, William Ida Lincoln, Sam Ocean Nora. First is Janine, John Adam Nora, Edward Adam Nora. DOB 0612, 1987. Nevada, OLN 080-192-9540. I'm going to attempt a 21 with the locals phone number you guys found.

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1: Possible injuries.
2: Crash with possible injuries, and then 63 the address.
1: Good.
2: Have that 2650 Arrow Creek Parkway, the gate. And I'll be in route 5766 Pearl Drive in Sun Valley.
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2: Lincoln, first of all, Nicholas, Noah, Ida, Charles, King, Ocean, Lincoln, out of San. 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
2: Last of Jared, John, Adam, Robert, Edward, David. First of Matthew, Mary, Adam, Tom, Henry, Edward, William. Date of birth 9/30/85. 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
1: 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You registered to Nicholas.
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2: Go ahead.
3: Fargo on McCarran, Nevada 416, Henry Sam Dump.
0: 10-4.
3: It's in arrest form, and I tried to explain that to her, and that didn't go very well.
0: Reasonable.
2: 10-4. Case number for symbol battery 12239. 12239.
4: Night, Bridge 331 Forks, can you turn on the plate?
2: Am I needing to do something with this PO box, or we're just noting it in there that you tried?
3: Just noting it, that's what she wanted us to be aware of, so I'm just logging it for the call, along with the misconduct, and I'll send it and I'll call an X right now.
2: Okay, I put it all in there for you.
3: Thank you.
2: Of course.
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6: Charles 355, Jared's 10-9 in Marietta, CJS, cautions known to abuse drugs, FCA out of Carson City, original with contempt of court and use or possession of drug paraphernalia. Clear NCIC locals, revoked Class C that expired in 14. Muster Kirk Bunces, effect, revocation effective 131 of 12, ending 11-1 of 12, and second DUI in 7 years.
7: Hey, Town 57, 24th Station, over at that, cancel the left unit.
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3: 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Last phonetically, Adam, Tom, King, Ida, Nora, Sam, Ocean, Nora. First of David, Common. 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
1: Okay. 183 on board in round 4.
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1: Reno Arca 33 is complete. We're going back to TM.
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9: 33. 5110 Man Avenue, Ulta, in the area for a chronic shoplifter. I pre-advise there's apparently PC for the arrest of the subject for RPD. It's going to be Julian, white male in his 20s with a black and yellow Lakers logo. Black shirt, black pants, black shoes. Looks like he did just also steal from the store. 5110 Man Avenue.
8: 35. 33.
3: Reno, Tom 59.
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3: Cancel motor 21, I'll be around.
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0: about the latter restrictions of corrective lenses. You're welcome.
1: There are no injuries. 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
2: Right, yeah, next one we get.
0: Thank you.
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1: Those are the ones. We'll be out with
2: them. Copy for Tom 2.
3: Well, have a great day, man.
2: Okay.
0: Check. 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Negative weapon seen, unknown 1056, possible MHI. 917 Tahoe Boulevard, courtyard near Rainbow Printing.
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2: can't believe 532
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1: Pepper. 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
1: 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With route 6 and Montello for stack 8-2-4. 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
1: 3. Factor 3.
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1: Factor 3.
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1: Sorry, 3823.
0: Real stop, just connect to my plate.
1: Go ahead.
0: 81T818, Nevada.
1: Stop the dinner.
0: Sorry, 3-2-4, 6-4.
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0: Ritter at the 3, she's walking eastbound on 4th. She just walked in, and it does appear that she might have hit herself a couple times with her hands, but other than that, she just walked.
1: Flat 3, do you think she might need Ramza?
0: I don't believe so. They can address when they make contact with her.
1: Flat 3.
2: Rated R 335, UTL 10-8.
1: 35. Ida 662, are you on green? Ida 662.
3: Humphrey, can you log a plate?
4: Humphrey 339, go ahead.
3: That is here. Disregard, sorry.
4: Cover. And 705 case orders 327-327.
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6: Rising a stack 0832, it's an AB, a possible SAM, a river delay.
0: Mayor Raptor 3, I'll be sending back to the
1: time. Raptor 3.
2: I'll take copies.
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11: 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We're going to go ahead and attempt the reset. 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
8: Copy that. 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
4: Line.
1: Charles Beaver 7. Charles Beaver 4, can you recover?
4: Back now.
5: Lincoln, Ida, Sam, Tom, Adam. Second last name is Olenek. It'll be Ocean, Lincoln, Edward, Yellow. Nora, Ida, Charles, King. First of Fernando, Frank Edward Robert, Nora Adam Nora, David Ocean, Daybreak 05, 14 of 77, Nevada DL, 080-614-9011, break per second.
15: I'm 327, go ahead with the second.
16: Second will be left of Santana, Sam, Adam, Nora, Tom, Adam, Nora, Adam for some news. Lincoln, Union, Zebra, they were 08, 12, 76. She's going to be out of Nevada. Nothing for this.
15: Tom, 327, Timber.
7: Okay, with the spelling slightly different than you gave me, I maybe found a match out of California. That's the AKA for last of Snyder, first of Barbara, middle of Lee. Well, date of birth 3/27/50, so maybe not her. Physical 5/4/165, brown and blue, out of Santa Cruz. And if that's her, she's clear 29.
17: Confirm your last name, Snyder.
7: My last name is Snyder, Sam, Nora, Yellow, David, Edward, Robert, and she has Bailey as an AKA, along with a few other last names.
17: I'll check you in one second.
7: Temper.

0: 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Sounds like it could be her, possible 96.
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0: Copy, thank you.
1: You're welcome.
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3: 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This is clear with info given in CIC, CGIS, and locals, UTL 27.
4: 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I'll have to double check because I saw her photo of her.

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1: Copy. I'll have to double check because I saw her photo part of her DL, so she hasn't got a DL.
0: Actually, I think it's because her first name in locals is Lincoln Union Zebra Edward.
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2: Yellow Ocean. It could be your face, first name, maybe? I'm not sure. Only your last name.
3: Tom 327, Tipper.
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1: 44 or 34?
0: It was 434, but I think that I misheard you. So Nora, 344, go ahead with your subject.
2: 44 is going to be the last of Sam, Adam, Edward, Paul, Henry, Adam, Nora. First of Paul, Adam, Odin. VOB is 1213 or 68, and I have a California hold in Charles 5 0 1 7 7 6 7.
0: 344, Kepler.
3: I don't know if we told you guys, we're back out with this same kid. Can I get two more case numbers or two more Larsons?
0: Charles
4: 352. Charles 352.
0: I'll have a Maryland Blue in that place, heading for
4: 0. Charles 352.

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1: 那完蛋了。
0: 我应该要收听你 ,I'm 7,000 now.
1: Nara 130. Good morning, and yellow is open.
0: Thank you.

0: Baltimore, Union 253.
1: Union 253.
0: This is Houston check. Next door, Ralston and University. Nevada Charles over William, 495 Robert.
1: Say that.
2: Brandon R, 231
0: B 7642. Charles 360. Hey, on Green, 89 Central.
1: 360.
0: This is Triple 1 T shift out on a couple of hours of the week night.
3: Come on.
4: Unit 253, we're still trying to get the return.
5: This is here. Can you
1: kill
5: me out at
1: Silver
5: 24 on a couple?
1: Charles 35.
6: Copy, vehicle at mobile will be following negative on the channel.
1: That was 5-1. Told
6: you about 6. Russian at standby 1. Union 253, can you turn in the plate?
0: Nevada Charles over William, 495 Robert.
4: Charles over William, 4941.
0: 5 Robert.
4: 5 Robert. Was Nevada.
0: Yes.
4: Charles William 495 Robert is clear active on the 95 Jeep wagon.
0: Central, we'll have traffic 785 West 6th Street. Negative on the channel, we'll be going green.
4: 785 West 6th Street.
0: I'll be on the assignment earlier, sir.
1: Good morning.

0: 351. Are you code 4 to stand by just one?
1: 351, yes.
0: Charles 351, Tavar, thank you.
1: 29 on 1.
2: Confirm that was Charles 351 if you're able to stand by just one.
1: Copy.
0: Charles 441, you are first in line and go ahead with your request. Charles 441, copy. 229, then go ahead with the first.
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0: Charles 441, Tefar, and thank you for waiting.
3: Charles 445, traffic.
5: Charles 445.
3: The University of traffic. This is California. I'm George, Yellow, Victor, 960.
5: Charles, on the left.
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0: Copy, 3637, and confirm is Lou's Lincoln Union Zebra or Lincoln Union Zebra bad word?
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6: 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Doja 680-803-955 on a VMA, break per second.
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2: Sam 39 for Reno.
7: And Reno's Adam 731. We actually have 11095. We'll be code 4. We're just going to move to the side. You can cancel then. Thank you.
2: 10-4. Sam 392, Sam 394. I shall both of you to me.
9: I do got the 10-8. Thank you.
7: 9-4, 10-8. Thank you.
2: Sam 382.
0: Marina.
3: Right.
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5: Roger, I'll see if I
2: see. Warning on this, I'll get an officer. Roger, with GPS on scene, standing by for officers to serve a warrant to take juveniles. No, I 130, if you can copy the juveniles as well. Legal over there, press.
0: Adam 741.
11: 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And there's
0: Adam 741, too far.
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3: South 441, that is on assignment.
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3: sorry about
0: this, you warned
13: me. Charles 441. Charles 353. 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
0: Good. 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
2: Hey, everyone.
0: Hey. Union 253, stand by, three ahead of you.
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1: 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Last of Vickers, Victor, Ida, Charles, King, Edward, Robert, Sam. First of Ryan, Robert, Yellow, Adam, Nora. 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
6: Central Control, we're showing the crest.
7: Go ahead.
6: Bobby 1042, have a good evening.
7: That far, good night.
3: I will. Just confirming no OLN or SOS for subject Matthew. Renzo has a sister, this is just only, they're not going to be responding at this time.
4: Copy, thank you.
1: Head with that. Teddy bear on his right arm. Tattoo.
3: I'll see if I want so far.
7: One, detained.
1: Okay, thank you.
8: Yeah, just confirming that we're looking for a narcotic canine, not a gun dog.
1: Thank you.
3: Adam 741, affirmative.
9: Sure, thank you.
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2: We are on the stop on 394, I guess it'd be 580 northbound.
1: Copy, I-580 northbound, and was that with Adam 731?
2: Abram.
1: Stop.
3: To the front desk, please, security to the front desk.
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2: That was Union 253.
1: Union 253, Adam, I'm going to raise you.
0: 6 plus 50.
2: So you ready for the 27, yeah?
1: Charles 253 negative. Union 253 negative.
0: It's the suspect from a previous call that's just there, not currently threatening anyone.
2: We know heavy rescue, please.
1: Turn rescue, please.
2: You can show heavy rescue 3 out of service and run through the shop, the time's over.
1: Heavy rescue, Drake, please.

0: 26.
1: Advise 10 south, another diseased animal in the garbage can out front. Go ahead and send me another unit. We're going to have to enter the property if this individual will still have a problem with you, Sergeant.
0: Copy that, 26. Dispatch.
2: Roger.
0: Be advised, I'll be making you an assist for 26. I'll show you work in the call.
2: Copy that.
3: Charles 351, Reno.
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4: Ten four.
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5: 5-1-4-35-14. Guys, Nevada, Neo, Rosco, phonetically, Robert, Ida, Charles, King, Edward, Tom, Sam. First is Tyler, phonetically, Tom, Yolo, Lincoln, Edward, Robert. He has a middle of Raymond. Robert, Adam, Yellow, Mary, Ocean, Nora. A date of birth of 3/28/2005 and an ON of 080-667-836-6. And brake for the passenger.
3: Union 253, go ahead with the passenger.
6: This is going to be the front passenger, Nevada Heights, instructional permit. Last is genetically Mary Edward Robert, Charles Ida, Edward Robert. First is Kylie, genetically King Yellow, Lincoln Ida, Edward. Date of birth of 3/15/2008. The final one of 080-821-3907. And brakes the third rear passenger.
7: Adam 741, my name is on Yellow.
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3: The red eye decoy was last specifically Lincoln, Ida, Tom, Tom, Lincoln, Edward, Frank, Ida, Edward, Lincoln, David, First of Xavier, X-ray Adam, Victor, Ida, Edward, Robert, Bill, Kane, which is specifically Charles, Adam, Ida, Laura, David, 1031, 2006, and a settlement of 080, 7, 7, 5, 4, 3, 5, 2.
2: And 50, we did have a bad connection line disconnected before we get further. I'm not exactly where in the area of France and Newport.
4: Copy out. Reno Charles 354 out on 2 behind the high ho in the alley.
5: Sparks 351 out in 1060. Tallman standing by. 351.
6: Reno Ocean 74, 1042, have a good evening.
2: Ocean 742.
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7: I'll have a J1X Curtis trim support on board. Trip starting zeros and 1062 address.
5: Go ahead.
7: 462 Evans Ave.
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3: so the 8-4352.
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5: Motor 2, that plate comes back clear, expired on a 2023 Nissan. 10-4,
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2: 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Matthew,
9: 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Charles, 3-4, control.
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2: Yeah, 340. Reno 340 West.
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0: 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Kylie's clear in CICC, just locals, valid class C expires in 33 with no restrictions. 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
1: Last of Fang, Tom Henry, Adam, Nora, George. First of medically Tom, Lincoln, Union, Adam, Nora, George. He's a male, DOB 10-20-1996 with a South Dakota ID of 02880578, breaks in second.
0: Charles 354, I apologize, just confirm the last name is Tom Henry, Adam, Nora, George, and then can you turn in the first name and the OLN number?
1: Last name, first name is Tom Lincoln Union Adam Nora George. The OLN is 02880578 out of South Dakota.
0: Have a date of birth?
1: 10/20/1996, he's a male.
2: 358 West 11th Street, the second call came in at 558 West 11th.
3: Four.
1: Mary, Edward, Nora, first of Ruthman, Robert, Union, Tom, Henry, Mary, Adam, Nora. He's a male, DOB 531-1988 with a social of 821-980463.
0: Charles 354,
3: Charles 353, Kilo, drop that tonight.
2: Charles 353.
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4: 471-K63-1, move in.
3: 10-9-4-10-1.
4: Go ahead. Jimmy, last medically, Henry, Edward, Nora, Sam, Ocean, Nora, first medically, John, Union, Lincoln, Ida, Adam, Nora. Date of birth 5/15/2003, Nevada OLN 08063959-91, break for VIN. One Henry George Charles Mary 56334 Adam 149519 should be out of Nevada.
2: Units responding to West 11. Our crew says the vehicle just left, but is not giving any further on what happened. Backing it, trailer into his residence while his friend was helping direct traffic for a moment. That advises he was injured and is not requesting medical.
1: I copy your code 4. I don't need the 27. Thank you.
0: Charles 354. Code 4 on East 4th Street.
2: And hit him with the vehicle. That suspect was described as a gray mid-2000s Nissan SUV, partial Nevada plate 190, was eastbound on 11th from that location. That's possibly a road rage incident.
3: Copies, and that's the vehicle that's
2: due
3: with.
0: Affirm. Yeah. An avenue.

0: 10-4 more.
1: North 60.
2: Lincoln 233, I'll be 10.2 at the time. Lincoln 233, have a good evening. He is responding to 11th vehicle was occupied by two females, registered as a white female in their 50s, single passengers, a black female in their 50s, having both. This occupant in the vehicle tried to run him and his friend over with the vehicle.
0: 4-6.
3: 4. Clear about, clear 10, and that sends clear suspended at 4.
4: 10-4, I'm code 4, and for 43, you're coming through pretty 10-1.
2: No, 3-3 at Somerset West Park.
3: Washoe 2R42, 23 Maverick Sutro.
2: Can you switch to show, please?
5: Edward 551, can I get your badge number, please?
6: Wait, 17572.
5: 17572? Labor. Top 4, and can I get Edward 552's badge number as well?
6: 17596.
2: Top 4, thank you. Just for information, MB Energy has been advised they're going to be out, and then the RP for the best access is going to be from Escalera Way.
4: You're easier to understand, but there's still a lot of background static.
2: Nora 122 used his and Sam 172, so they're going to use their call signs, Nora 122 and Sam 172. Are you Edward 551 doubled with Edward 552, or is that not the case now? So far, but Nora 122 and Sam 172 has one of your badge numbers.
7: I copy. I'll probably log off if you see this part as well.
5: So far, so did you want me to log off Nora 122 then?
6: Can you just log off Nora 122 and Sam 172?
0: 10-4. Go ahead. 21, the infirmary, you get a chance.

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1: AAA David for Pryor at SAM, please. And check for FTAs, please. I'm sorry, AAA for battery, not SAM, and FTAs, please.
2: Matthew 36.
0: Last unit identifier.
3: 442. I'll take two case numbers. One in each of the last names of my defendants.
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4: 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I'm going to be out with three juveniles hopping the fence to the bike rack. 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

0: texted us, said he's going to flag you guys down on Patrician. Said it's the chronic problem, he got kicked out by his grandmother. And the original RP stated that he caused damage to property and threatened to...
1: And QSMR for Almond is 12246.
2: 12245 and 246, thanks for now. Oh, can we get a criminal court date and time?
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2: We still have law enforcement dispatch as well.
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2: No, we're doing everything. Thank you,
4: Bill. Yes, sir. Okay, Charles 3. 3rd and 4th floor DC pattern, book 4.
5: Kelsey,
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0: Nora 91, 2 Sam 60, wash out 1063. 4681 West Lee, Nisio, for a non-injury accident. Trailer possibly attached to the vehicle, no longer is with the vehicle. It's a beige Escalade, license plate Charles Paul Boy 994. Flatbed trailer hit a tree in the fence at 4681 West Lee, Nisio.
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2: 32.
1: Next one, what do we got? Nora 340, information 5405 Mann Avenue. Looks like fire on scene. Their fire engine, the question if you respond. No injuries, they have code 4. 5405 Mann Avenue.
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1: It's going to be 3971 West 7th Street, number 3, Nerman Apartments, back 907 for that 107 subject.
6: Very well, Ross. 35.
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2: 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The plate we logged in the call, the 190 plate, is there a registered address for it?
0: Let me check.
2: Shoot.
0: 10-4. Avenue. And it comes back to our last of McMillan, first of Kelly Joe.
2: Tell me, 1050 Williams.
0: Awesome, Williams Avenue.
2: All right, will you show 44 in Route 5, okay?
0: 5044. Sam, thank you.
3: 51311.
2: 76.
4: West 25 at 9225 Fremont. He also advised at the time of the original call there was a physical disturbance between him and his grandmother.
3: For a subject who has threatened suicide by cop. 51.
5: Assigned to go for the radio check, please.
0: 10-4. So are you going to be on the county there then?
5: I believe so. This is the first year doing this, so we're going to work it out on the back end whenever we have our briefing. But I'll

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0: Stack 925, 1344 South Wells Avenue, just about 1015.
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0: Tom 6, man, go for it. Tom
1: 6, man. What? No, 33.
5: 1063, plate of V1.
1: Go ahead.
5: We Nevada 283, George 83. Should come back to Toyota.
1: Toyota, and it is clear.
5: Copy that. 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
1: RC32.
6: On 3.
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0: one landline, and then you're going to have three ahead of you. And then just confirming the vehicle number two you said was engine 8. Great. Charles, 443, go ahead with the first.
1: So, first, actually, Adam, Robert Oceanora, first of Anthony, common spelling. Date of birth, 11/19/84. The SOG 545-83-3504.
2: Go ahead with the second.
3: Last one, I see is David Adams, married to Sam King Ever. First one, I see Sam Ever. Ever from June 20th, 1960. With a SOG 388-94-4416. So the third exactly, last Paul Adam, Robert, Edward Ida, Robert Adam. The first of Matthew, phone spelling. Date of birth 3/18/1988, with a SOG 530-59-359.
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1: 24.
0: 26. Grab you both fours when we can. It's going to be 1015. We're also in street number one. Came out as an unwanted subject. Looks like it's turned into a battery between neighbors. Stack 908.
1: 24. 23.

0: My driver's license, Lassa Butler, Voy Union Tom, Lincoln Edward Robert, Bristol Mark, Mary Adam Robert, King. Date of birth, 4/21 of 1961. Deal number 080-478-2012.
1: Burke, 351, both units 1060.
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7: 900 Willow Street, number 5, on the corner for a verbal 1010, about 14 subjects, mostly males. They're yelling at each other, making threats to stab or shoot each other. No weapons were actually seen, though. 900 Willow Street, number 5.
5: 52.
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9: 12 for 3 times 7.
10: Good.
9: We'll start off with Shelly. 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
2: She's the adverse party, the one that's being told to stay away, and Anthony is the applicant.
11: 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Can we get case members with their last names noted in the call?
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9: Adam 741, standby, just one break. Charles 443, the case number for Pereira is 12251. 12251.
3: Thank you,
9: ma'am. Adam 741, are you code 4?
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5: 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He does show a valid Nevada 27.
1: Copy, thank you.
5: 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There isn't an address listed for the female. It just says stay away, victim, unknown relationship, and there's no other address listed.
6: 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Thank you. 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